0: From the CJ Radio Weather Center, here's the forecast for Winnipeg Beach, Gimli, and Arburg. Tonight, clear, increasing cloudiness late this evening, then 30% chance of showers overnight. Wind southeast 20 kilometers per hour, low 12. Monday, mainly cloudy with 60% chance of showers in the morning and 60% chance of thunderstorms late in the afternoon. Risk of a thunderstorm in the morning. Wind becoming south 30 kilometers per hour in the morning, high 25. Humidex 31, UV index 6 or high. Monday night, mainly cloudy with 60% chance of thunderstorms in the evening. Clearing near midnight, low 16. Tuesday, a mix of sun and cloud with 40% chance of showers, high 22. Tuesday night, cloudy periods with 40% chance of showers, low 15. Wednesday, sunny, high 24. Wednesday night, clear, low 10.
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0: From the CJ Radio Weather Center, here's the forecast for Winnipeg Beach, Gimli, and Arburg. Tonight, clear, increasing cloudiness late this evening, then 30% chance of showers overnight. Wind southeast 20 kilometers per hour. Low 12. Monday, mainly cloudy with 60% chance of showers in the morning and 60% chance of thunderstorms late in the afternoon. Risk of a thunderstorm in the morning. Wind becoming south 30 kilometers per hour in the morning. High 25. Humidex 31. UV index 6 or high. Monday night, mainly cloudy with 60% chance of thunderstorms in the evening. Clearing near midnight, low 16. Tuesday, a mix of sun and cloud with 40% chance of showers. High 22. Tuesday night, cloudy periods with 40% chance of showers. Low 15. Wednesday, sunny. High 24. Wednesday night, clear. Low 10.
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0: From the CJ Radio Weather Center, here's the forecast for Winnipeg Beach, Gimli, and Aarberg. Tonight, clear, increasing cloudiness late this evening, then 30% chance of showers overnight. Wind southeast 20 kilometers per hour. Low 12. Monday, mainly cloudy with 60% chance of showers in the morning and 60% chance of thunderstorms late in the afternoon. Risk of a thunderstorm in the morning. Wind becoming south 30 kilometers per hour in the morning. High 25. Humidex 31. UV index 6 or high. Monday night, mainly cloudy with 60% chance of thunderstorms in the evening. Clearing near midnight, low 16. Tuesday, a mix of sun and cloud with 40% chance of showers. High 22. Tuesday night, cloudy periods with 40% chance of showers. Low 15. Wednesday, sunny. High 24. Wednesday night, clear. Low 10.
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0: From the CJ Radio Weather Center, here's the forecast for Winnipeg Beach, Gimli, and Arbourg. Tonight, clear, increasing cloudiness late this evening, then 30% chance of showers overnight. Wind southeast 20 kilometers per hour. Low 12. Monday, mainly cloudy with 60% chance of showers in the morning and 60% chance of thunderstorms late in the afternoon. Risk of a thunderstorm in the morning. Wind becoming south 30 kilometers per hour in the morning. High 25. Humidex 31. UV index 6 or high. Monday night, mainly cloudy with 60% chance of thunderstorms in the evening. Clearing near midnight, low 16. Tuesday, a mix of sun and cloud with 40% chance of showers. High 22. Tuesday night, cloudy periods with 40% chance of showers. Low 15. Wednesday, sunny. High 24. Wednesday night, clear. Low 10.
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0: From the CJ Radio Weather Center, here's the forecast for Winnipeg Beach, Gimli, and Arbourg. Tonight, clear, increasing cloudiness late this evening, then 30% chance of showers overnight. Wind southeast 20 kilometers per hour. Low 12. Monday, mainly cloudy with 60% chance of showers in the morning and 60% chance of thunderstorms late in the afternoon. Risk of a thunderstorm in the morning. Wind becoming south 30 kilometers per hour in the morning. High 25. Humidex 31. UV index 6 or high. Monday night, mainly cloudy with 60% chance of thunderstorms in the evening. Clearing near midnight, low 16. Tuesday, a mix of sun and cloud with 40% chance of showers. High 22. Tuesday night, cloudy periods with 40% chance of showers. Low 15. Wednesday, sunny. High 24. Wednesday night, clear. Low 10.
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0: From the CJ Radio Weather Center, here's the forecast for Winnipeg Beach, Gimli, and Arbourg. Tonight, clear, increasing cloudiness late this evening, then 30% chance of showers overnight. Wind southeast 20 kilometers per hour. Low 12. Monday, mainly cloudy with 60% chance of showers in the morning and 60% chance of thunderstorms late in the afternoon. Risk of a thunderstorm in the morning. Wind becoming south 30 kilometers per hour in the morning. High 25. Humidex 31. UV index 6 or high. Monday night, mainly cloudy with 60% chance of thunderstorms in the evening. Clearing near midnight, low 16. Tuesday, a mix of sun and cloud with 40% chance of showers. High 22. Tuesday night, cloudy periods with 40% chance of showers. Low 15. Wednesday, sunny. High 24. Wednesday night, clear. Low 10.
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0: From the CJ Radio Weather Center, here's the forecast for Winnipeg Beach, Gimli, and Arbourg. Tonight, clear, increasing cloudiness late this evening, then 30% chance of showers overnight. Wind southeast 20 kilometers per hour. Low 12. Monday, mainly cloudy with 60% chance of showers in the morning and 60% chance of thunderstorms late in the afternoon. Risk of a thunderstorm in the morning. Wind becoming south 30 kilometers per hour in the morning. High 25. Humidex 31. UV index 6 or high. Monday night, mainly cloudy with 60% chance of thunderstorms in the evening. Clearing near midnight, low 16. Tuesday, a mix of sun and cloud with 40% chance of showers. High 22. Tuesday night, cloudy periods with 40% chance of showers. Low 15. Wednesday, sunny. High 24. Wednesday night, clear. Low 10.
1: From studios on the boardwalk at 10 Center Street, Gimli, this is CJ 107.

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Mama used to send me over with things. We struck a friendship up. 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

0: From the CJ Radio Weather Center, here's the forecast for Winnipeg Beach, Gimli, and Arbourg. Tonight, clear, increasing cloudiness late this evening, then 30% chance of showers overnight. Wind southeast 20 kilometers per hour. Low 12. Monday, mainly cloudy with 60% chance of showers in the morning and 60% chance of thunderstorms late in the afternoon. Risk of a thunderstorm in the morning. Wind becoming south 30 kilometers per hour in the morning. High 25. Humidex 31. UV index 6 or high. Monday night, mainly cloudy with 60% chance of thunderstorms in the evening. Clearing near midnight, low 16. Tuesday, a mix of sun and cloud with 40% chance of showers. High 22. Tuesday night, cloudy periods with 40% chance of showers. Low 15. Wednesday, sunny. High 24. Wednesday night, clear. Low 10.
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0: From the CJ Radio Weather Center, here's the forecast for Winnipeg Beach, Gimli, and Arbourg. Tonight, clear, increasing cloudiness late this evening, then 30% chance of showers overnight. Wind southeast 20 kilometers per hour. Low 12. Monday, mainly cloudy with 60% chance of showers in the morning and 60% chance of thunderstorms late in the afternoon. Risk of a thunderstorm in the morning. Wind becoming south 30 kilometers per hour in the morning. High 25. Humidex 31. UV index 6 or high. Monday night, mainly cloudy with 60% chance of thunderstorms in the evening. Clearing near midnight, low 16. Tuesday, a mix of sun and cloud with 40% chance of showers. High 22. Tuesday night, cloudy periods with 40% chance of showers. Low 15. Wednesday, sunny. High 24. Wednesday night, clear. Low 10.
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0: From the CJ Radio Weather Center, here's the forecast for Winnipeg Beach, Gimli, and Arbourg. Tonight, clear, increasing cloudiness late this evening, then 30% chance of showers overnight. Wind southeast 20 kilometers per hour. Low 12. Monday, mainly cloudy with 60% chance of showers in the morning and 60% chance of thunderstorms late in the afternoon. Risk of a thunderstorm in the morning. Wind becoming south 30 kilometers per hour in the morning. High 25. Humidex 31. UV index 6 or high. Monday night, mainly cloudy with 60% chance of thunderstorms in the evening. Clearing near midnight, low 16. Tuesday, a mix of sun and cloud with 40% chance of showers. High 22. Tuesday night, cloudy periods with 40% chance of showers. Low 15. Wednesday, sunny. High 24. Wednesday night, clear. Low 10.
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0: From the CJ Radio Weather Center, here's the forecast for Winnipeg Beach, Gimli, and Arbourg. Tonight, clear, increasing cloudiness late this evening, then 30% chance of showers overnight. Wind southeast 20 kilometers per hour. Low 12. Monday, mainly cloudy with 60% chance of showers in the morning and 60% chance of thunderstorms late in the afternoon. Risk of a thunderstorm in the morning. Wind becoming south 30 kilometers per hour in the morning. High 25. Humidex 31. UV index 6 or high. Monday night, mainly cloudy with 60% chance of thunderstorms in the evening. Clearing near midnight, low 16. Tuesday, a mix of sun and cloud with 40% chance of showers. High 22. Tuesday night, cloudy periods with 40% chance of showers. Low 15. Wednesday, sunny. High 24. Wednesday night, clear. Low 10.
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From the CJ Radio Weather Center, here's the forecast for Winnipeg Beach, Gimli, and Arburg. Tonight, clear. Increasing cloudiness late this evening, then 30% chance of showers overnight. Wind, southeast 20 kilometers per hour. Low, 12. Monday, mainly cloudy with 60% chance of showers in the morning and 60% chance of thunderstorms late in the afternoon. Risk of a thunderstorm in the morning. Wind becoming south, 30 kilometers per hour in the morning. High 25, humidex 31, UV in

0: Index 6 or high. Monday night, mainly cloudy with 60% chance of thunderstorms in the evening. Clearing near midnight, low 16. Tuesday, a mix of sun and cloud with 40% chance of showers. High 22, Tuesday night, cloudy periods with 40% chance of showers, low 15. Wednesday, sunny, high 24. Wednesday night, clear, low 10.
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0: From the CJ Radio Weather Center, here's the forecast for Winnipeg Beach, Gimli, and Arburg. Tonight, clear, increasing cloudiness late this evening, then 30% chance of showers overnight. Wind, southeast, 20 kilometers per hour. Low, 12. Monday, mainly cloudy with 60% chance of showers in the morning and 60% chance of thunderstorms late in the afternoon. Risk of a thunderstorm in the morning. Wind becoming south, 30 kilometers per hour in the morning. High 25, Humidex 31, UV index 6 or high. Monday night, mainly cloudy with 60% chance of thunderstorms in the evening. Clearing near midnight, low 16. Tuesday, a mix of sun and cloud with 40% chance of showers. High 22, Tuesday night, cloudy periods with 40% chance of showers, low 15. Wednesday, sunny, high 24. Wednesday night, clear, low 10.
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From the CJ Radio Weather Center, here's the forecast for Winnipeg Beach, Gimli, and Arburg. Tonight, clear. Increasing cloudiness late this evening, then 30% chance of showers overnight. Wind, southeast, 20 kilometers per hour. Low, 12. Monday, mainly cloudy with 60% chance of showers in the morning and 60% chance of thunderstorms late in the afternoon. Risk of a thunderstorm in the morning. Wind becoming south, 30 kilometers per hour in the morning. High 25, Humidex 31, UV index.

0: 6 or high. Monday night, mainly cloudy with 60% chance of thunderstorms in the evening. Clearing near midnight, low 16. Tuesday, a mix of sun and cloud with 40% chance of showers. High 22, Tuesday night, cloudy periods with 40% chance of showers, low 15. Wednesday, sunny, high 24. Wednesday night, clear, low 10.
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0: From the CJ Radio Weather Center, here's the forecast for Winnipeg Beach, Gimli, and Arburg. Tonight, clear. Increasing cloudiness late this evening, then 30% chance of showers overnight. Wind, southeast 20 kilometers per hour. Low, 12. Monday, mainly cloudy with 60% chance of showers in the morning and 60% chance of thunderstorms late in the afternoon. Risk of a thunderstorm in the morning. Wind becoming south, 30 kilometers per hour in the morning. High 25, humidex 31, UV index 6 or high. Monday night, mainly cloudy with 60% chance of thunderstorms in the evening. Clearing near midnight, low 16. Tuesday, a mix of sun and cloud with 40% chance of showers. High 22, Tuesday night, cloudy periods with 40% chance of showers, low 15. Wednesday, sunny, high 24. Wednesday night, clear, low 10.
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0: From the CJ Radio Weather Center, here's the forecast for Winnipeg Beach, Gimli, and Arburg. Tonight, clear. Increasing cloudiness late this evening, then 30% chance of showers overnight. Wind, southeast, 20 kilometers per hour. Low, 12. Monday, mainly cloudy with 60% chance of showers in the morning and 60% chance of thunderstorms late in the afternoon. Risk of a thunderstorm in the morning. Wind becoming south, 30 kilometers per hour in the morning. High 25, Humidex 31, UV index 6 or high. Monday night, mainly cloudy with 60% chance of thunderstorms in the evening. Clearing near midnight, low 16. Tuesday, a mix of sun and cloud with 40% chance of showers. High 22, Tuesday night, cloudy periods with 40% chance of showers, low 15. Wednesday, sunny, high 24. Wednesday night, clear, low 10.
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0: From the CJ Radio Weather Center, here's the forecast for Winnipeg Beach, Gimli, and Arburg. Tonight, clear. Increasing cloudiness late this evening, then 30% chance of showers overnight. Wind, southeast, 20 kilometers per hour. Low, 12. Monday, mainly cloudy with 60% chance of showers in the morning and 60% chance of thunderstorms late in the afternoon. Risk of a thunderstorm in the morning. Wind becoming south, 30 kilometers per hour in the morning. High 25, humidex 31, UV index 6 or high. Monday night, mainly cloudy with 60% chance of thunderstorms in the evening. Clearing near midnight, low 16. Tuesday, a mix of sun and cloud with 40% chance of showers. High 22, Tuesday night, cloudy periods with 40% chance of showers, low 15. Wednesday, sunny, high 24. Wednesday night, clear, low 10.
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Ladies and gents, this is the moment you've waited for. You've been searching in the dark, your sweat soaking through the floor. And buried in your bones, there's an ache that you can't ignore. Taking your breath, stealing.

0: From the CJ Radio Weather Center, here's the forecast for Winnipeg Beach, Gimli, and Arburg. Tonight, clear, increasing cloudiness late this evening, then 30% chance of showers overnight. Wind, southeast, 20 kilometers per hour. Low, 12. Monday, mainly cloudy with 60% chance of showers in the morning and 60% chance of thunderstorms late in the afternoon. Risk of a thunderstorm in the morning. Wind becoming south, 30 kilometers per hour in the morning. High 25, humidex 31, UV index 6 or high. Monday night, mainly cloudy with 60% chance of thunderstorms in the evening. Clearing near midnight, low 16. Tuesday, a mix of sun and cloud with 40% chance of showers. High 22, Tuesday night, cloudy periods with 40% chance of showers, low 15. Wednesday, sunny, high 24. Wednesday night, clear, low 10.
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0: from the CJ Radio Weather Center, here's the forecast for Winnipeg Beach, Gimli, and Arburg. Tonight, clear, increasing cloudiness late this evening, then 30% chance of showers overnight. Wind, southeast, 20 kilometers per hour, low 12. Monday, mainly cloudy with 60% chance of showers in the morning and 60% chance of thunderstorms late in the afternoon. Risk of a thunderstorm in the morning. Wind becoming south, 30 kilometers per hour in the morning. High 25, Humidex 31, UV index 6 or high. Monday night, mainly cloudy with 60% chance of thunderstorms in the evening. Clearing near midnight, low 16. Tuesday, a mix of sun and cloud with 40% chance of showers. High 22, Tuesday night, cloudy periods with 40% chance of showers, low 15. Wednesday, sunny, high 24. Wednesday night, clear, low 10.
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0: From the CJ Radio Weather Center, here's the forecast for Winnipeg Beach, Gimli, and Arbourg. Today, cloudy with 60% chance of showers this morning, then a mix of sun and cloud. Risk of a thunderstorm this morning. Wind becoming south 20 kilometers per hour, gusting to 40 this morning. High 26, Humidex 34, UV index 6 or high. Tonight, mainly cloudy. 70% chance of thunderstorms this evening, clearing overnight. Wind south 20 kilometers per hour, gusting to 40, becoming light after midnight. Low 16. Tuesday, mainly cloudy with 60% chance of showers. Risk of a thunderstorm in the afternoon. Wind becoming northwest 20 kilometers per hour, gusting to 40 in the morning. High 22, Humidex 27, UV index 4 or moderate. Tuesday night, cloudy with 60% chance of showers. Low 15. Wednesday, sunny. High 24, Wednesday night, clear. Low 10, Thursday, sunny. High 24, Thursday night, clear. Low 10.
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0: From the CJ Radio Weather Center, here's the forecast for Winnipeg Beach, Gimli, and Arbourg. Today, cloudy with 60% chance of showers this morning, then a mix of sun and cloud. Risk of a thunderstorm this morning. Wind becoming south 20 kilometers per hour, gusting to 40 this morning. High 26, Humidex 34. UV index 6 or high. Tonight, mainly cloudy. 70% chance of thunderstorms this evening. Clearing overnight. Wind south 20 kilometers per hour, gusting to 40, becoming light after midnight. Low 16. Tuesday, mainly cloudy with 60% chance of showers. Risk of a thunderstorm in the afternoon. Wind becoming northwest 20 kilometers per hour, gusting to 40 in the morning. High 22, Humidex 27, UV index 4 or moderate. Tuesday night, cloudy with 60% chance of showers. Low 15. Wednesday, sunny. High 24, Wednesday night, clear. Low 10, Thursday, sunny. High 24, Thursday night, clear. Low 10.
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1: From the national newsroom of CJ Radio, I'm Aiden Sparks. Newly released documents say a person who died after donating plasma at a Winnipeg Grifols clinic in January suffered complications from a heart attack. The donor had given plasma at the company's Innovation Drive location and died the following day. It was the second death after a plasma donation at a Winnipeg Grifols clinic in a matter of months, following the death of 22-year-old Rodiat Alabede in October. Health Canada reviewed both deaths and says it did not find a link between the deaths and the donation process. MRI wait times have surged in the Prairie Mountain Health Region over the last 2 years. Provincial data shows median waits in Dauphin tripled from 8 to 24 weeks between 2024 and 2026, while Brandon waits rose from 9 to 23 weeks. More than 19,000 Manitobans are waiting for an MRI, including over 3,700 in Prairie Mountain Health. The Manitoba Association of Healthcare Professionals says the delays are tied in part to a shortage of MRI technologists and warns faster machines still need trained staff to run them. A Manitoba honey producer says new U.S. tariffs could put his family business at risk. Osi Podolsky of Podolsky Honey Farms in Ethelbert says about 90% of the company's honey is sold to customers in the United States, but a new 50% tariff makes those shipments non-viable. Natural honey is among $28 billion worth of Canadian goods hit by the new U.S. tariffs after trade talks failed. Podolsky says the company may try to find more Canadian buyers, but many other beekeepers could be doing the same. Assiniboine Park Zoo is caring for an orphaned polar bear cub that arrived from Churchill after conservation officers determined it could not survive on its own. The cub's mother was found dead, and a zoo medical team was sent north to help before bringing the cub to Winnipeg Thursday night. The bear is now in quarantine and will not be visible to the public while it adjusts. Zoo officials say orphaned cubs have a high mortality rate, and the facility was created to care for polar bears that cannot remain in the wild. That's
2: in Manitoba, we look out for each other. It's what makes us the friendly province. But right now, many of us are struggling to make ends meet, paying more for everything with wages that haven't kept up. Everyone needs a raise. That includes you and Manitoba's public workers. Let's raise wages so we can keep and attract the people who keep public services going. It's time to pay all workers fairly. That's the Manitoba way. A message from MGEU.
3: The forecast for Swan River Dauphin, a mix of sun and cloud today with a 60% chance of showers and a risk of a thunderstorm. Hazy, high of 25, humidex 32, a UV index of 6 or high. Partly cloudy overnight, 60% chance of showers with that risk of a thunderstorm again in the evening and a low of 15. Tomorrow cloudy with a 60% chance of showers, risk of a thunderstorm. High of 21, humidex 26, a UV index of 2 or low. Clear overnight, low of 10. Wednesday, sunny, high of 23, low of 10. Thursday, sunny, high of 23, low of 11. And Friday, a high of 25. For Nipo Minidosa, mix of sun and cloud today. 60% chance of showers with a risk of a thunderstorm this morning and a 60% chance of thunderstorms this afternoon. Hazy, high of 27, humidex 32, a UV index of 6 or high. Partly cloudy overnight with a chance of showers and risk of a thunderstorm and a low of 15. Tomorrow cloudy, there's a chance of showers and risk of a thunderstorm. Winds gusting to 50 kilometers an hour in the morning. A high of 20.

0: 22, humidex 26, a UV index of 3 or moderate. Clearing overnight and a low of 11. Wednesday, sunny, high of 25, low of 8. Thursday, sunny, high of 26, low of 9. And Friday, a high of 26. For Verdon Oak Lake, cloudy with a 60% chance of showers early this morning and a risk of a thunderstorm. Hazy, winds gusting to 50 kilometers an hour this afternoon, high of 28. Humidex 33, a UV index of 6 or high. A few clouds overnight, winds gusting to 50 kilometers an hour, and a low of 15. Tomorrow, mainly cloudy. There's a chance of showers and a risk of a thunderstorm in the afternoon. Winds gusting to 50 kilometers an hour in the morning. High of 22, humidex 26, a UV index of 6 or high. Clearing overnight and a low of 11. Wednesday, sunny, high of 25, low of 8. Thursday, sunny, high of 26, low of 9. And Friday, a high of 26. For Gimli Arbor, cloudy today. 60% chance of showers this morning and a risk of a thunderstorm. High of 26, humidex 34, a UV index of 6 or high. Mainly cloudy overnight, 70% chance of thunderstorms this evening. Winds gusting to 40 kilometers an hour and clearing overnight with a low of 16. Tomorrow, mainly cloudy with a 60% chance of showers and a risk of a thunderstorm in the afternoon. High of 22, humidex 27, a UV index of 4 or moderate. Cloudy with a 60% chance of showers overnight and a low of 15. Wednesday, sunny, high of 24, low of 10. Thursday, sunny, high of 24, low of 10. And Friday, a high of 25. Let's take a look at temperature. Hazy mix of sun and cloud today. 60% chance of showers this afternoon with a risk of a thunderstorm. Winds gusting to 50 kilometers an hour with fog patches dissipating this morning. High of 24, humidex 28, a UV index of 6 or high. Showers with a risk of a thunderstorm overnight and a low of 15. Tomorrow cloudy, 60% chance of showers. Winds gusting to 50 kilometers an hour. High of 20, a UV index of 4 or moderate. Clear overnight and a low of 10. Wednesday, sunny, high of 24, low of 8. Thursday, sunny, high of 24, low of 10. And Friday, a high of 24. Let's take a look at temperatures in the listening area. Esther Hazy, Gimli, Ann Arbor. You're tied at 17 degrees. Yes. It's Monday. Verdon Oak Lake sitting at 19. Nipomon Odosa is 18. And Swan River is at 15 degrees.
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0: About 9.5 minutes after 6 after 5 in Saskatchewan. That's Ainsley.
1: Good morning.
0: I'm Mark. We're both here.
1: Mm-hmm.
0: I think I'm still Mark.
1: You are.
0: Okay.
1: Good. Yeah, official.
0: Really? Sure. Nice to have everybody here after the weekend. Hopefully, you know, it went well.
1: Mm-hmm.
0: Ours kind of did. I ended up, you know, trimming the hedges and pulling out weeds. And
1: I was going to say our weather was good.
0: Yes. Not too hot.
1: Like it was, yeah. It was mild. But
0: did a bunch of walks nice. With the little dog. She was thrilled.
1: Oh, good.
0: Got to do some visiting, too, with some friends.
1: Nice.
0: Yeah. It was okay?
1: Oh, yeah. I spent some time outside, harvested some garlic. Some people would say, oh, that's super late. But mine came up late. Mm. So it kind of, it's not late, but actually I'm quite proud of what I grew.
0: Yeah.
1: Mm-hmm.
0: I see you've got some hornets or something like that, too. Maybe you want to talk about later.
1: Wasps and hornets.
0: Oh, my.
1: Mm-hmm.
0: You want to talk about that later?
1: Yes.
0: Maybe not.
1: Oh, yeah. I learned some things, so I haven't attacked them yet.
0: Some aphids on some flowers or something, so the wife was getting rid of that, I guess.
1: Oh, okay.
0: One of our listeners already piped in, had some ideas as to what you could do on it, and she's like, well, I did all that already. And
1: okay, the insecticidal soap.
0: That's stuff like that, yeah.
1: Yeah.
0: And even maybe something even more stronger.
1: Okay.
0: Like, you try the natural stuff first, and it's...
1: Yeah.
0: Anyway. Back to the show.
1: Yeah.
0: Some interesting stories here. We've got this one I just mentioned to Ainsley on the B Channel here. Can tapping on a soda really stop it from exploding? We'll talk about that.
1: Yeah, I've seen people do that. Tap, tap, tap before they click it open, right?
0: Yeah. But I wonder, did they... So, what happened? Well, I guess you can tell us later. Yeah. But, and I guess it depends, did they tap it long enough or whatever?
1: Questions.
0: Mm-hmm.
1: Some students will be able to ride the bus for free with a pilot program that's going on in Manitoba.
0: Mm.
1: I will share with everyone.
0: Okay. I see that the game Grand Theft Auto, they're doing an update to it. I guess now you're going to have to, after a certain point in the game, you're going to have to refuel your car.
1: Oh, like real life?
0: Like real life.
1: Oh.
0: So I've got some things to say about that. I don't
1: never
0: played that game, but I understand a lot of those games are not as realistic as they should be.
1: Yeah, that's fair.
0: Yeah.
1: If you haven't heard already, we are being tariffed.
0: Mm.
1: We'll talk about, I'll tell you where we landed and where we're at.
0: I was watching, they were interviewing Mr. Wonderful, Kevin O'Leary, about this. And
1: when you said Mr. Wonderful, I didn't know if you meant Kevin O'Leary or
0: somebody
1: other
0: else.
1: Wonderful.
0: Yes. And what he had to, what his thoughts are on this Canada states thing. So I think he's in the States, isn't he? Well, he's all over, right?
1: Mm-hmm.
0: I thought he had some really, the guy's not stupid.
1: No.
0: I know he sometimes becomes, looks like a jerk,
1: and,
0: but yeah.
1: Yeah.
0: But yeah, I'll tell you what he said anyway when you do the thing there, and we'll see what you think.
1: Oh, interesting.
0: We've forgotten something. Both sides have forgotten something that we should be, our goal should be.
1: Oh.
0: Yeah. what else we got going on here? What didn't I do already? We'll just leave it at that. It's going to happen no matter what.
1: It is.
0: Mm-hmm. So that's all we can say. We've got our coffees here, so we're doing okay.
1: Mm-hmm.
0: It's waking me up.
1: Yes.
0: I actually don't feel too bad this morning.
1: Good.
0: Must have slept well.
1: That's good.
0: I had a little dog for a while. Then she left.

0: 16 minutes after 7, after 6 in Saskatchewan. So it's been 10 years since Tragically Hip's last show.
1: Really?
0: Mm-hmm. It's hard to believe. Like, their last show was August 20th, 2016. That was in Kingston, Ontario. 10 years.
1: It's hard to believe.
0: Mm-hmm. They were doing, they did a tribute and played, recalled some of the last concert. And in Kingston, they went all out. They have they painted a huge mural on the side of a building to commemorate. And a whole bunch of things were going on right there.
1: Mm-hmm.
0: but they were recalling how Gord said on the, like, during the last show, they finished, his band members were recalling, and he said that felt like a last show.
1: Oh.
0: And they agreed. Mm-hmm. It's like they went out with a bang type of thing.
1: Okay. Yeah.
0: So a whole bunch of folks gathered together last week while they replayed their last performance and cried together, it says. Mm. And I'm sure there are a lot of emotions. Like, Tragically Hip is a big part of our our culture. I don't know.
1: I'm just looking at their website.
0: Oh.
1: Thehip.com.
0: Okay.
1: Mm-hmm. Oh. It's a gift shop, of course.
0: Now, they released 13 studio albums since they formed. What year do you recall in your brain when the Tragically Hip started?
1: Oh, I don't know. I really don't know.
0: 1984. And that was shocking to me.
1: Yeah, okay, so that should be okay.
0: I did not think that they were that long.
1: Okay, okay.
0: I don't know. I thought 90s. And 84 seemed, mm-hmm. I was like, whoa.
1: Oh, yeah.
0: Mm-hmm. Anyway, yeah. Well, their last show was in their hometown.
1: So yes.
0: Pretty.
1: Looks like 13 studio albums, 2 live albums, 2 LPs, over 50 singles.
0: Yeah, incredible.
1: Reached number one on the Canadian charts, you know, a typical thing. So why did they stop? Because somebody had died.
0: Yeah, but the lead singer.
1: Oh.
0: Gord Downie died.
1: Darn.
0: Mm-hmm.
1: Mark.
0: Yeah.
1: And, yeah, he's got a very specific, like, you know when he's singing.
0: Mm-hmm. Yeah, although, I believe it was, like, brain cancer.
1: Oh, man.
0: Mm-hmm.
1: That's sad.
0: It is.
1: But we've got them digitally saved, right?
0: We do.
1: And analogically saved.

0: 624, 524 in Saskatchewan, and Canadian Zone, tragically hip, ahead by a century. Mm-hmm. They probably are. We'll go from them to Michael Jackson.
1: Okay.
0: Florida police are investigating a robbery where a gunman was wearing a single glove. I was thinking, is that all he was wearing? Oh. But it looks like no, but that seemed to be one of the many things that seemed to interest them. Made off with some cash from a gas station last week.
1: Okay.
0: Yes. They're wondering, was this some kind of ruse to distract the clerk? They say before brandishing a gun and demanding money, he got, which he got about $670, ran off. They haven't found him yet, but the description they say is fascinating. Police say this smooth criminal was wearing one white glove, a tan sun hat, a white medical mask, of course, light green shirt, and black pants.
1: Hmm.
0: Yeah.
1: That's different than the usual burglar, thief,
0: yes,
1: black on black on black outfit.
0: True. Mm-hmm. Yeah, why didn't he wear the whole thing? Because you figure if you're coming in with a mask, that might be... Well, nowadays with COVID and stuff like that, you still see people wearing them, but I always question it, unless they're sick.
1: Oh,
0: you know what I mean?
1: Question it.
0: Well, I don't question them, but I'm always in my mind thinking, why are you wearing that?
1: Oh, really?
0: Not, well, it depends on who they are, I guess.
1: Not in a judgy way.
0: Well, sometimes. Let's be honest.
1: I was giving you the opportunity.
0: It depends on who they are, I guess, or I don't know.
1: Because that is now common practice. If you're sick and you still have to go to work, mm-hmm, then you put a mask on.
0: And I appreciate that.
1: Mm-hmm.
0: But if it's just they're outside.
1: Or driving by themselves.
0: Or something, yeah. It's like, why is that on?
1: Mm-hmm.
0: Yeah. You know? Have you never thought that?
1: Oh, I have.
0: Or you get, you know, I've seen somebody on a bike or something. They've got a mask on. It's like, what the heck?
1: Mm-hmm.
0: Is there a reason for that?
1: Well, and I mean, if it's smoky outside, then people are sensitive to that. But if you don't have the smoke or any obvious... Yeah, I thought it.
0: Mm-hmm.
1: I wondered.
0: Yeah, okay. Well, I'm glad I'm not the only one wondering these kind of things. Yeah. Continue, I guess, with some music, and then I'll do some weather. This is Nelly Furtado. I didn't know she did a song with Keith Urban.
1: Oh, I didn't either.
0: Or maybe we've heard it before and just never put two and two together.
1: Hmm.
0: But this will take us to the weather.

Your forecast for Swan River Dolphin, a mix of sun and cloud today with a 60% chance of showers and a risk of a thunderstorm. Hazy, high of 25, humidex 32, a UV index of 6 or high. Partly cloudy overnight, 60% chance of showers with that risk of a thunderstorm again in the evening and a low of 15. Tomorrow cloudy with a 60% chance of showers, risk of a thunderstorm, high of 21, humidex 26, a UV index of 2 or low. Clear overnight, low of 10. Wednesday, sunny, high of 23, low of 10. Thursday, sunny, high of 23, low of 11. And Friday, a high of 25. For Nipaw, Minnedosa, mix of sun and cloud today. 60% chance of showers with a risk of a thunderstorm this morning and a 60% chance of thunderstorms this afternoon. Hazy, high of 27, humidex 32, a UV index of 6 or high. Partly cloudy overnight with a chance of showers and risk of a thunderstorm and a low of 15. Tomorrow cloudy, there's a chance of showers and risk of a thunderstorm. Winds gusting to 50 kilometers an hour in the morning, a high of 22, humidex 26, a UV index of 3 or moderate. Clearing overnight and a low of 11. Wednesday sunny, high of 25, low of 8. Thursday sunny, high of 26, low of 9. And Friday, a high of 26. For Verdon Oak Lake, cloudy with a 60% chance of showers early this morning and a risk of a thunderstorm. Hazy, winds gusting to 50 kilometers an hour this afternoon, high of 28. Humidex 33, a UV index of 6 or high. Few clouds overnight, winds gusting to 50 kilometers an hour and a low of 15. Tomorrow, mainly cloudy. There's a chance of showers and a risk of a thunderstorm in the afternoon. Winds gusting to 50 kilometers an hour in the morning. High of 22, humidex 26, a UV index of 6 or high. Clearing overnight in a low of 11. Wednesday, sunny, high of 25, low of 8. Thursday, sunny, high of 26, low of 9. And Friday, a high of 26. For Gimli Arbor, cloudy today. 60% chance of showers this morning and a risk of a thunderstorm. High of 26, humidex 34, a UV index of 6 or high. Mainly cloudy overnight, 70% chance of thunderstorms this evening. Winds gusting to 40 kilometers an hour and clearing overnight with a low of 16. Tomorrow, mainly cloudy with a 60% chance of showers and a risk of a thunderstorm in the afternoon. High of 22, humidex 27, a UV index of 4 or moderate. Cloudy with a 60% chance of showers overnight and a low of 15. Wednesday, sunny, high of 24, low of 10. Thursday, sunny, high of 24, low of 10. And Friday, a high of 25. And for Esterhazy, mix of sun and cloud today. 60% chance of showers this afternoon with a risk of a thunderstorm. Winds gusting to 50 kilometers an hour with fog patches dissipating this morning. High of 24, humidex 28, a UV index of 6 or high. Showers with a risk of a thunderstorm overnight and a low of 15. Tomorrow cloudy, 60% chance of showers. Winds gusting to 50 kilometers an hour. High of 20, a UV index of 4 or moderate. Clear overnight and a low of 10. Wednesday, sunny, high of 24, low of 8. Thursday, sunny, high of 24, low of 10. And Friday, a high of 24. Of course, those thunderstorms for the Brandon Dolphins, Swan River area there, there's a moderate outlook for them, which, you know, we want to keep in check and just make sure that we're prepared for them if they do happen. Let's take a look at temperatures in the listening area. Esterhazy, Gimli Arbor, Goodtide at 17 degrees. Verdon Oak Lake's at 19. Nipaw, Minnedosa's 18. And Swan River's sitting at 15 degrees.

0: So I've had the opportunity to interact with a bat up close and personal.
1: A bat?
0: A bat.
1: Like a baseball bat?
0: No, like a flying bat. Flapping.
1: It wasn't Dracula, was it?
0: That turned I don't think so. You know? Not to my knowledge.
1: Dead and loving it, right?
0: That's pretty
1: You remember that?
0: That's really good.
1: I watched too many of those stupid things.
0: So have you had the opportunity to be up close and personal with a bat?
1: I had a bat dive bomb me at LP here. It's years ago. They had a tour. Mm-hmm. You know, we're all dressed up, and this thing just whoosh came down, and
0: oh goodness,
1: everybody spread, moved, whatever,
0: and left you.
1: But it was fine.
0: Oh, okay.
1: It left.
0: It's you didn't have to run.
1: No, and then my sister, when she was in Pilot Butte, there they had the bats would just kind of gravitate to her house for some reason.
0: Oh,
1: front door. Yeah,
0: weird. I had on two occasions in my place in Alberta. I had a bat. Mom was there on one, for one of them. But
1: she knew what to do?
0: No. Well, she just prayed. I had opened the patio door at the back, and I don't remember what I was doing, and whoosh, a bat flew in, and it was doing circles. And I'm, like, what do I do? As if this is happening. And Mom starts videoing because
1: of course
0: Mom's good at that. And you can hear her on the video. She starts praying, oh, help her, Lord. Oh, help her. Oh, give her strength, Lord. And I've got a towel, and I'm going at this thing.
1: Oh, are you not going to catch it?
0: Well, it went on my curtain.
1: Oh, okay.
0: On my living room curtain, and it was just stuck there. So I went, and I did. Gleeped it with the towel.
1: You gleeped it.
0: Yeah, and Mom's still videoing.
1: Oh, yeah.
0: Still mumbling prayer in the background. And then I'm like, get the door! Get the door! I'm yelling. She opens the door, and you see in the video, as I open the towel, this bat, woof, woof, goes flying out into the sunset. Anyway, that was my experience with the bat. A woman in Sussex found one in her toilet.
1: Well, that's a weird place for one.
0: And, okay, so sidebar.
1: Is the lid down or something, and it's hanging from the lid or something here? Oh, there it is. Okay.
0: In the water.
1: It's in the water. There isn't very much water in her thing either, or did she try and flush it down, I wonder?
0: Oh, that's true. There isn't a ton of water there. So, sidebar, I have this, I have a little fear.
1: Mm.
0: Not a upfront fear. That's what I was going to say, like a back set, way down deep fear. But to sit on the toilet in the middle of the night.
1: And a snake or something? Or
0: a spider.
1: Oh, a spider.
0: I don't want anything crawling around while I'm sitting. And I just, it's never happened to me. But
1: and all she's worried about is some little spider. Meanwhile, she's showing me pictures of bats in the toilet.
0: Well, this is what I'm likening it to. It's like
1: anacondas or something, whatever, they're coming out.
0: Well, that's what I'm saying. Like, here, I've been worried about, I like to flick the light on at least once and just look in, just to make sure before, you know. Anyway, they're saying that the bat probably went in, it was trapped in a toilet bowl, searching for water during their heat wave.
1: Mm.
0: It's a Saraton bat, whatever that means, later named Lewis. Discovered floating in a toilet, having flown in through an open window. So she carefully rescued it from the bathroom using a towel.
1: Good.
0: Dried it off, kept it in a safe, quiet spot, it says.
1: What?
0: I'm not sure what that would mean. I'm assuming outside somewhere.
1: Mm-hmm.
0: sitting on the couch and
1: don't they usually have rabies or something? Like,
0: yeah, usually and
1: so I'm just thinking
0: had recent stories in Canada, in BC especially, where they did like of 72, 34 or something had rabies, like a lot.
1: That's like half.
0: It is.
1: Almost.
0: Mm-hmm.
1: What's 32 times 2?
0: I don't know.
1: Not 70.
0: I don't think my numbers were.
1: Well, 3, 6, exactly. So 64 or something, isn't it?
0: Anyway, I'm glad it wasn't me.
1: No.
0: Finding the bat in the toilet, I mean.
1: Oh, okay.
0: That steps up a spider like by 10 or 50 or something.
1: I have a cricket in my garage right now.
0: Oh, that's a fun time.
1: It's
0: good that you're not sleeping in there.
1: No. Every so often you hear it. First, I thought maybe it was a frog.
0: Oh.
1: But I'm sure it's a cricket.
0: Okay.
1: Yeah. I don't know what I'm going to do with it. I can't find it, so.
0: Well, you'll be annoyed with it until it vacates, I guess.
1: Yes, maybe. Or I'm going to enjoy its company all winter.

0: 15 minutes to the top of the hour on CJ Radio. Ainsley and Mark with you.
1: Good morning.
0: Nice to have everybody with us for back to work for, well, for most, I guess, back to work. Some worked on the weekend. Some are still through.
1: True.
0: You know, part of a shift or something like that. Millennials, well, there's trends that Gen Zers are saying are no longer cool.
1: Oh.
0: Yeah, so we'll tell you what they are. Trying to think, who's Gen Zers again?
1: 1997, yeah, to 2012.
0: And who are the ones complaining? Millennials?
1: Millennials.
0: Yeah.
1: Yeah, I got to write them down.
0: Taking photos of your food and posting it online. Not cool anymore, they say.
1: Oh.
0: Never. I've only done that maybe once or something like that. But I know of some people, like I've got a cousin that does it all the time, but she's kind of, she wants to get into being a chef. And she's,
1: okay,
0: you know,
1: yes.
0: And she can do some pretty good stuff.
1: Neat.
0: And, you know, she's been in a bunch of contests and stuff like that, too, trying to get some fame or something. What else? The phrase, I did a thing.
1: Yeah, so I did a thing.
0: Oh, yeah. And what was the thing?
1: Right, and then you explain. I cut my hair. I planted some weird tree. I got a degree in something.
0: Is it supposed to, like, make something seem more important or something? I did a thing and then you listen, or?
1: It's like, I did a thing. It's like, look what I did.
0: Oh. Okay. How about this? Skinny jeans.
1: Ah.
0: Say, not cool anymore.
1: Really?
0: You know why?
1: Why?
0: They say because it reminds them of Gru from Despicable Me. Is it Gru?
1: Oh, yeah.
0: Isn't that the, who is that?
1: Yeah.
0: Is that the main guy?
1: Yeah, that's the big,
0: yeah.
1: Yeah, the guy with the nose.
0: Hmm. Yeah.
1: Mm-hmm.
0: Whatever. Saying LOL out loud. Someone on said, just laugh. Don't say LOL. It feels like you're mocking me. I don't know. I don't have a problem with
1: I'm
0: that.
1: Shocked about the skinny jeans still. We had bubblegum jeans growing up.
0: Bubblegum jeans.
1: They were called bubblegum jeans. I don't know why they were called bubblegum jeans, but there are people that are listening right now that
0: didn't
1: I can identify
0: why.
1: With that. There, some had stripes. I wasn't allowed them because they made me look cheap, air quotes. Yeah.
0: Can you wear them now?
1: I can do whatever I want
0: That's
1: now.
0: Right. It's not like Mom wouldn't judge you later.
1: That's right.
0: Or the rest of us.
1: Nice jeans, dear.
0: Yeah. And, you know, they'd have to say that in that kind of...
1: But then we had the jeggings. Then we went back to the skinny. So it's like they're always there. It's like bell bottoms.
0: Yes.
1: They never really go away.
0: Mm.
1: Maybe they're not as... There's some other trend that blasts by it for a bit, but they seem to always be there.
0: Yeah.
1: I don't know.
0: They say they're fashion-forward denim style known for playful retro. Yeah, but what is...
1: Yes, he played retro. See, because that's playing off the 80s, 90s bubblegum jeans.
0: But I don't understand. But what do they look like? Oh, they were typically high-rise with flares.
1: Flares?
0: With flared legs, making them a staple for baddies and fashion-conscious students. Who wanted
1: it's
0: to turn everyday...
1: To say baddies.
0: Yeah, who wanted to turn everyday settings into a runaway moment.
1: Wow. That is... Very disparate.
0: They say the originals don't exist. The brand doesn't exist anymore. The original ones. And they're highly collectible. Wow.
1: Whoa.
0: So, like, what's your mom think now if they're worth, like, $70,000 and you would have bought a pair for you? Yeah.
1: Anyway. Missed it.
0: Uh-huh. Getting back to what else were we talking? Oh, they're saying open-toed shoes. Not cool anymore.
1: Open-toed shoes?
0: What kind of shoes? What kind of shoes?
1: Well, you can have like a dress shoe.
0: Yeah.
1: Where you pick, like with a heel.
0: Yeah, with the toes, yeah.
1: But you can see the toes through.
0: Are Gen Zers wearing those kind of shoes anyways?
1: No,
0: I don't think so. Monochrome furniture. I'm trying to think. What the heck is that? Well, I'm just wondering, do I have some of this stuff or?
1: I can't say what monochrome furniture is. Like, is it just like furniture that's one color?
0: Yeah, well, that's what I'm wondering. It seems so obvious, right? But
1: I don't think it does. I think other people thought they knew what it was as well, and then now they're rethinking.
0: Well, this makes more sense. They're designed to be part of a monochrome interior design scheme.
1: Oh, wow.
0: Well, what the heck is
1: that?
0: Yeah. They say this design approach uses a single color or variation of shades.
1: Okay, single color.
0: Yeah, okay, I can understand that, I guess. Okay.
1: I don't know, but what if that's all you can color?
0: Yeah. What about the term adulting? Is it adulting?
1: Yeah.
0: It's not adulting. It's adulting, right?
1: Adulting.
0: Yeah.
1: Mm-hmm.
0: No explanation there. Side parts in your hair.
1: That's not cool anymore. Like, that's just how some people do their hair.
0: Yeah, they say even though mom thinks it looks nice. What about the comb over?
1: I'm so old that now I'm in the genre that's saying, if you part your hair in the middle, it makes you look younger.
0: Oh, yeah. My wife always gives me tech for that, too, because I don't part anything anymore. I just kind of
1: swoosh it.
0: Swoosh. That's the word.
1: Yep, yep.
0: Yeah. And high-waisted jeans. Mm. How high? Like, as I get older here, when they just come under the, like, man boobs?
1: Oh.
0: I'm not wearing them that high yet, but
1: no, you're
0: it's
1: not.
0: Getting close, right? Do you know those?
1: Oh, have you seen those? Urkel-y?
0: Yeah.
1: Yeah, Urkel-esque.
0: But you have to be older.
1: You do.
0: I wonder why they'd hike them up that high.
1: I'm not exactly sure. I've never dared to ask.
0: I don't have big hips or nothing like that, so I got to wear a belt, otherwise they're going to be falling off, but I can't see how putting them any higher than that would
1: help.
0: Yeah, mm-hmm. I don't think so. I'd have to wear like the suspenders. Yeah. And finally, quote, people who do the Jim Carrey face are automatically cringy. What's the Jim Carrey? I don't know.
1: I don't know.
0: Which one is it? Anyway.
1: I don't know the Jim Carrey face. Yeah. That's new.
0: But anyway, if some of those things you're doing, supposedly not that we care, but.
1: We don't. Somebody does, but.
0: The
1: we
0: Gen
1: don't know
0: Zers
1: that.
0: Think that these trends are no longer cool.
1: Mm-hmm.
0: Yeah, so. Well, I'm just, you know, sometimes it's good to know because we want to be part, like, a little bit cool.
1: Well, sure we do.
0: Is cool even a word anymore?
1: I think so.
0: No. Pretty four-wheeled it out south of the city, have a little fun, get a little gypsy.

0: got this whole place shaking. Oh, come on now.
1: That was Jade Eagleson, 5 minutes to news time. I'll tell you about an Ontario runner. His name's Miles Deninio. Deninio.
2: Deninio.
1: Deninio. Yeah, he's been running across Canada since April 1st.
2: Should we catch him?
1: Well, he's stopped running now.
2: Oh.
1: And raised more than $50,000 for the Center of Addiction and Mental Health along the way.
2: Oh, okay, good, because I was going to make fun, but I was going to say, usually when people are running...
1: Well, it'd be from something, you know, if it was you or I.
2: Yes, you know, you're running, and it's like, well, why are they running? Oh, they've got... stole something.
1: Yeah, I would also be screaming, get out of the way! on Saturday, Miles completed his 5.5-month journey across Canada, spanning more than 7,000 kilometers, raised more than the 50 grand I already mentioned, and this was for addiction and mental health awareness. So now he started in St. John's, Newfoundland, finished in Vancouver. So he started April 1st in St. John's, finished in Vancouver August 22nd, posted daily updates on Instagram documenting his journey throughout. Sounds pretty cool. At the end of it, so I can't imagine doing this, but I have full respect and admiration for the fact that he did. He said, I'm pretty tired. I think I'll go home now. We did it, but without y'all, it would not have happened. And he said, I sit here with two jars of salt water in front of me. First, I thought when I read that was because he was dehydrated, but no. One from the Atlantic... and the other from the Pacific. Mm. Yeah, as soon as you say it, it makes sense.
2: Are they glass jars? Because I hope not. Except, you know, put them in plastic jars.
1: he said it was earned, not given. And he's going to share what he's learned on the journey with others.
2: Yeah.
1: He's learned some things. But what an amazing 7,447 kilometers. But, yeah, he's 40 years old.
2: Like, oh, okay, that may be... part of it.
1: What?
2: I'm thinking 7,000 kilometers or whatever. It's like I can't even do 40. Well, I might be able to do
1: kilometers?
2: Four. Yeah.
1: You think you could run 4 kilometers?
2: Well, Bear was chasing me. Well,
1: yeah, okay. Yeah. Fair. If I was
2: no, I could
1: chased,
2: walk
1: I
2: it.
1: Maybe.
2: I could walk it, no problem.
1: I could too.
2: Yes.
1: I feel
2: run
1: confident.
2: It? I don't know if I could run down the block.
1: What do they call that when you do, like, you run, then you rest, and you walk, and then you run, and then you, like, there's like a...
2: There's a thing
1: there's a term for that. Yeah, that I could do.
2: Oh, yeah.
1: Just periodic running.
2: So you'd have to get a bear to chase you for a moment.
1: Yeah.
2: And then, I don't know, the bear goes the shortcut some other way so you could slow down and walk.
1: Goodness.
2: And then, you know, could chase you again.
1: Yeah.
2: However that works.
1: I don't think that would work.
2: No, okay. We've got news coming up right away. We'll see what we can do about the synoptic overviews as well. Thunderstorms in the forecast, I guess, for the... Dauphin, Swan River area for sure. Well, there's a moderate chance it's going to happen.
1: Okay.
2: Probably going to happen. News is next.

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1: From the national newsroom of CJ Radio, I'm Aiden Sparks. Federal conservatives are calling on Ottawa to release the full details of the U.S. trade offer Canada rejected this week. Canada-U.S. relations critic Shuvaloy Majumdar says his party supports rejecting the deal, but believes Canadians and MPs deserve to know what was on the table. Prime Minister Mark Carney suspended trade talks Friday, accusing the U.S. of adding late terms that would restrict Canada's ability to make deals with other countries and protect language and culture. Other opposition parties are also calling for party leaders or MPs to be briefed. A Saskatoon woman says she was detained and deported from Iceland after taking part in protests against commercial whaling. Shannon Mann was protesting the activities of Valur, an Icelandic whaling company that harvests fin and minke whales. She says activists have long focused on Iceland because it continued commercial whaling despite a global moratorium. A University of British Columbia marine mammal expert says the moratorium was created because commercial whaling had pushed many whale populations close to extinction, and fin whales have still not recovered. A Manitoba honey producer says new U.S. tariffs could put his family business at risk. O.C. Podolsky of Podolsky Honey Farms in Ethelbert says about 90% of the company's honey is sold to customers in the United States, but a new 50% tariff makes those shipments non-viable. Natural honey is among $28 billion worth of Canadian goods hit by the new U.S. tariffs after trade talks failed. Podolsky says the company may try to find more Canadian buyers, but many other beekeepers could be doing the same. Thunderstorms in British Columbia have sparked new wildfires after more than 7,000 lightning strikes were recorded in 24 hours. The BC Wildfire Service says lightning caused fires in all southern fire centers after a subtropical weather system brought heat and widespread storms. Officials say 57 new fires started in the last day, while 15 were declared out. Rain helped reduce fire behavior in some areas, but hot, dry, and windy conditions are expected to return this week, which could increase fire activity. That's a look at news. Weather is next.
2: They are counting on you to get them there. To the lake. To the game. To another summer memory. But the faster you go, the less control you have. When something unexpected happens, those few clicks over the posted speed limit can turn close calls into deadly ones. The moments that become memories start with getting there safely. Slow down. A message from Manitoba Public Insurance.
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4: Synoptic overview basically is saying that showers and thunderstorms will continue throughout the day in northern Saskatchewan and into Manitoba. Thunderstorm activity is expected to be non-severe in nature. Localized rain

0: Rainfall amounts 10 to 20 millimeters or higher in thunderstorm areas that are forecasted. The forecast for Swan River Dauphin, a mix of sun and cloud today with a 60% chance of showers and a risk of a thunderstorm. Hazy, high of 25, humidex 32, a UV index of 6 or high. Partly cloudy overnight, 60% chance of showers with that risk of a thunderstorm again in the evening and a low of 15. Tomorrow cloudy with a 60% chance of showers, risk of a thunderstorm. High of 21, humidex 26, a UV index of 2 or low. Clear overnight, low of 10. Wednesday, sunny, high of 23, low of 10. Thursday, sunny, high of 23, low of 11. And Friday, a high of 25. For Nipo Minidosa, mix of sun and cloud today. 60% chance of showers with a risk of a thunderstorm this morning and a 60% chance of thunderstorms this afternoon. Hazy, high of 27, humidex 32, a UV index of 6 or high. Partly cloudy overnight with a chance of showers and risk of a thunderstorm and a low of 15. Tomorrow cloudy, there's a chance of showers and risk of a thunderstorm. Winds gusting to 50 kilometers an hour in the morning. A high of 22, humidex 26, a UV index of 3 or moderate. Clearing overnight and a low of 11. Wednesday sunny, high of 25, low of 8. Thursday sunny, high of 26, low of 9. And Friday, a high of 26. For Verdon Oak Lake, cloudy with a 60% chance of showers early this morning and a risk of a thunderstorm. Hazy, winds gusting to 50 kilometers an hour this afternoon. High of 28, humidex 33, a UV index of 6 or high. A few clouds overnight. Winds gusting to 50 kilometers an hour and a low of 15. Tomorrow, mainly cloudy. There's a chance of showers and a risk of a thunderstorm in the afternoon. Winds gusting to 50 kilometers an hour in the morning. High of 22, humidex 26, a UV index of 6 or high. Clearing overnight and a low of 11. Wednesday, sunny, high of 25, low of 8. Thursday, sunny, high of 26, low of 9. And Friday, a high of 26. For Gimli Arbor, cloudy today. 60% chance of showers this morning and a risk of a thunderstorm. High of 26. Humidex 34, a UV index of 6 or high. Mainly cloudy overnight, 70% chance of thunderstorms this evening. Winds gusting to 40 kilometers an hour and clearing overnight with a low of 16. Tomorrow, mainly cloudy with a 60% chance of showers and a risk of a thunderstorm in the afternoon. High of 22, humidex 27, a UV index of 4 or moderate. Cloudy with a 60% chance of showers overnight and a low of 15. Wednesday, sunny, high of 24, low of 10. Thursday, sunny, high of 24, low of 10. And Friday, a high of 25. And for Esther Hazy, mix of sun and cloud today. 60% chance of showers this afternoon with a risk of a thunderstorm. Winds gusting to 50 kilometers an hour with fog patches dissipating this morning. High of 24, humidex 28, a UV index of 6 or high. Showers with a risk of a thunderstorm overnight and a low of 15. Tomorrow cloudy, 60% chance of showers. Winds gusting to 50 kilometers an hour. High of 20, a UV index of 4 or moderate. Clear overnight and a low of 10. Wednesday, sunny, high of 24, low of 8. Thursday, sunny, high of 24, low of 10. And Friday, a high of 24. Just keeping in mind, too, the Prairie Thunderstorm outlook for today includes Dauphin, Brandon, and Swan River areas. Taking a look at temperatures, though, Esther Hazy, you're still at 17. So is Gimli Arbor. Verdon Oak Lake, you've dropped a degree. You're at 18. Nipo Minidosa has also dropped 1 degree. You're at 17 degrees. And Swan River is stuck at 15 degrees.
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0: About 10 and a half minutes after 7, after 6 in Saskatchewan. 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
1: Mm-hmm.
0: Of course you're listening to it. Who else would you listen to?
1: Oh, especially this time of day.
0: That's right. The best time of the day.
1: That's right.
0: That's Ainsley and Mark, of course. And we're hoping you're having a good day so far. Long weekend coming up in a couple weeks.
1: Mm-hmm.
0: And
1: which we discovered because, well, we confirmed because I said,
0: it was,
1: oh, and this weekend coming up is a long weekend, right? And then he's like,
0: no.
1: I think it's the next weekend.
0: It is for sure. But, you know, probably still people are going to be camping or just, you know, barbecuing or whatever, hopefully having a great time. Mm-hmm. Hopefully the weather's really good.
1: Yes.
0: So you may have cans of soda or cans of beer.
1: Mm-hmm.
0: And you may drop one.
1: Yes, that does happen.
0: And then what do you do?
1: Or somebody passes it to you, and before they do, they give it a couple shakes. Just as a friend.
0: Now, if you see them doing the shakes with it, that this might come in handy. So they say, what do? You drop the soda, or your buddy shakes it up, or whatever, or budette. They see a lot of people start tapping on it, thinking that will help.
1: I wonder where that started. Like, I wonder who did the first tapping.
0: Mm-hmm. You know, you'd think, I don't know why you'd think that, but you might do good. They're saying it's not doing much at all. When a carbonated drink gets shaken, tiny bubbles form inside the liquid. And, of course, if you open it right away, kaboom, right? Sudden pressure, explosion, all that stuff.
1: Mm-hmm.
0: They're saying, though, that tapping it also creates bubbles.
1: Okay. That makes sense.
0: Doesn't it now?
1: They would be stirring the... You know,
0: which means more pressure buildup. So there was a study actually done on this back in 2019, more than 1,000 beer cans. They found no difference between the tapped ones and the untapped ones if they've been dropped or shaken.
1: We're bursting some people's bubbles. I can hear them popping.
0: Yes. I'm hoping.
1: See what I did there?
0: I got it. I was more worried about wasting 1,000 beer cans.
1: Why would they be wasted?
0: Well, I hope not. I hope it's like, okay, they found it, and now somebody has to drink it.
1: Well, I think that's just a problem that just needs solving sometimes.
0: Yes, or it's not a problem. Or it's a problem that doesn't need solving, doesn't? Because, of course, you wouldn't throw beer out.
1: That's what I'm saying. Mm-hmm. I think we'd have listeners would step right up and drink that beer.
0: Mm-hmm. So they say, what's the better move after a beer or soda gets shaken?
1: Just letting it sit for a few minutes?
0: She's got it. Let the can sit upright for a few minutes. Then, of course, crack it open slowly.
1: Yes, just release a little bit of pressure.
0: Yes, and they're hoping that the gas escapes before the liquid does by opening it slowly. Otherwise, you're going to have a big cleanup.
1: Mm-hmm.
0: Clean up on aisle two.
1: That's right.
0: Yeah, so that, according to the study, tapping's not going to help. In fact, tapping's probably going to make it worse. And again, if the shaking is making the bubbles, then the tapping should be making bubbles.
1: It would stand to reason, yes.
0: It does, yes.
1: I wonder who started tapping thinking that was making a difference. I wonder when the initial...
0: If the can was already open and you're trying to get the bubbles out, maybe tapping might help because it would maybe. We'd have to do another study on that.
1: Yeah, the fact that there was a study on it.
0: Well, you know, maybe the government had some money and somebody needed to study.
1: I think it was just a late night argument. You know what? It does. And I'm going to prove it to you.
0: And they went through 1,000 cans because it wasn't working.

0: That was Joe Diffie with Mark and Ainsley on this Monday morning. Let's talk tariffs.
1: Oh, boy.
0: If you haven't heard already, we were anticipating last week. First, we were anticipating the 50% tariffs. Then it got paused for 3 days while the talks were happening.
1: Didn't they almost suggest, oh, everything's going okay there?
0: They were suggesting that. Mm-hmm. And then there was talk. Mark Carney had asked all the premiers to agree to put U.S. booze back on the shelves if things went well. And mm-hmm.
1: The thing with that is every province can decide on their own. Like, you can mm-hmm. suggest it, but you can't force us.
0: Wobkamuu had made the comment such as something along the lines to, Mark Carney wasn't begging, but what's a step up from begging?
1: Mm.
0: That's what Mark Carney was doing.
1: Okay.
0: And then the premier of, I believe it was Newfoundland, said that, you know, Mark Carney had asked us all to put boot, and we all agreed to.
1: Mm-hmm.
0: But then Wob was very vocal, like, he wasn't on board with that fully.
1: Mm-hmm.
0: Yeah.
1: Okay.
0: So as of Friday, the tariffs are on.
1: Mm.
0: We canceled trade talks with the states. And the Trump administration warned on Sunday that Canada would be foolish to think it would win a trade war with the states, predicting a devastating impact on us. The negotiations broke down Friday, putting into force this 50% U.S. tariff, which impacts about $20 billion worth of Canadian goods, or it equates to 5% of Canadian exports to the states. Now, Canada, Mark Carney, said we would match U.S. tariffs with new levies, notably targeting the U.S. steel and dairy industries. Mm-hmm. He said, we're going to tariff them dollar for dollar.
1: Mm-hmm.
0: And those are set to come in effect on September 8th. So now we're in some weird tariff war, which everybody loses.
1: Yes, I think we all lose. So.
0: Were you going to say something else?
1: Not yet.
0: Okay. U.S. Transportation Secretary Sean Duffy said Canada would come out worse from tussling with President Donald Trump in a trade war.
1: Hmm. I could see that because we're a smaller country.
0: We are.
1: So, yeah, like, I don't know. The big country, the U.S., doesn't sell into us, even if they didn't sell at all. How much is that going to hurt them? Like, it will hurt them.
0: Mm-hmm.
1: But, like, we're as many population as California. So it's like, do you know what I'm saying?
0: Yes.
1: I don't know what the percentage is, but it's small.
0: Sean went on to say that we're great trading partners, right? But Canada gets the benefit of trading with the U.S. way more than U.S. gets the benefit of trading with Canada.
1: Mm.
0: That's what he told Fox News Sunday. And then he said, quote, to think that they're going to go to war with Donald Trump and actually win that war with the U.S., I think it's foolish on their part.
1: Yes.
0: Now, from Canada's perspective, we walked away from said deal. And they're suggesting Carney was defiant on Saturday, announcing retaliatory tariffs on the U.S. after he walked away from what he's calling a, quote, bad deal on trade as the rift between us escalates.
1: Yeah.
0: So Carney had added, actually, he said, quote, you're at war when you get attacked. We got attacked.
1: Mm.
0: Carney mentioned that there was last-minute U.S. demands that came forward that would restrict Canadian trade deals with other countries, and unacceptable threats to the French language and Quebec culture.
1: Mm-hmm.
0: Not sure what that even entails. And then Trump said, Canada wants the benefits of being a state without being one.
1: Yeah.
0: And then he added, they've also charged our great farmers for many years massive amounts of tariffs. No more, Trump added.
1: Mm-hmm.
0: So I'm not sure what's going to come of this. It sounds just bad.
1: Yes, I saw a interview with Kevin O'Leary on the weekend.
0: Yes.
1: Now, this is just what I remember. And it may not be, you know, where I'm not quoting.
0: Mm-hmm,
1: I don't have it in front of me, basically. But, and to be fair, when they were interviewing Mr. O'Leary,
0: mm-hmm.
1: he was wearing like a very nice suit, like from the waist up, and he was wearing PJs or something on the bottom.
0: Ah.
1: And they showed that whole thing there, like that two angles of it.
0: Interesting.
1: Maybe they weren't pajamas. Maybe they were more like Hawaiian pants or
0: like
1: something.
0: Like a Zoom call gone bad.
1: And he seems to be wearing that. It's like a statement he's trying to make, and I'm thinking, I don't understand the statement. Like either wear the full suit or wear the full Hawaiian thing.
0: See, I would say that's a new type of dress called the Zoom.
1: Mm. Anyway, he was, if I remember the thing, I thought he said that Canadians are basically like 98% DNA of the U.S. So we're like, who are the Americans trying to fight with? Like we're basically kind of, you know what I mean?
0: Yes.
1: We're all the same, is I think what he was trying to say. And he was saying that we really should be able to sell back and forth, like no tariffs.
0: Right.
1: Like, let's all get along. We're relatives.
0: We are.
1: Or better than that. And he also mentioned, and I thought, oh, we're forgetting about this with this whole tariff thing. He says, Canada's not the bad guys. It's China.
0: Ah.
1: The tariff should be all on the China stuff.
0: Okay.
1: Not on the Canadian stuff. And I thought, that makes sense. Because they're trying to dump lots of cheaper stuff into both Canada and the States, right?
0: Definitely.
1: So when they do that, that's going to really hurt. It'll benefit those that are buying, I guess.
0: Mm-hmm.
1: But, you know, if you're trying to build that kind of stuff. So I thought those were kind of neat, non-quoted.
0: Yes.
1: From my remembrance.
0: Mm-hmm.
1: And you know what? I remember sometimes, but.
0: No, but those are good points.
1: But I thought, I never thought of it. But yeah, like Americans in Canada, we shouldn't be enemies.
0: Of all the people to attack, it's not your neighbor.
1: And he mentioned, too, and I thought that was nice, Canada is one of the richest countries for resources and stuff like that. So, like, we should, if they want to sell to us, we should be buying, you know?
0: Mm-hmm. Yeah,
1: and vice versa. Along. Yeah, it's like, but then, you know, we've talked before, we can't even get along province to province as to what we can sell each other. And
0: true.
1: Yeah, so we'll get bigger problems, I guess. But anyway, I just thought it was kind of interesting. But yeah, they made it sound like this was all solved.
0: Oh, yes. It was going well. It's going well.
1: Oh, it's going well. Yeah, going well for who? Yeah.

0: Morning continues with Ainsley and Mark on CJ Radio. Just before we do the news, we can talk, I don't know, what's my best story here for this morning? I was kind of preoccupied looking at Mr. Trump's, or not Mr. Trump's, but
1: Kevin O'Leary's outfit.
0: Mm. Mm-hmm. Here's, I don't know if you play very many video games anymore as we're getting older. Sometimes some do.
1: Mm-hmm.
0: Yeah. Grand Theft Auto. So.
1: Oh, yeah, I wanted to hear this.
0: Yes, I guess they're Grand Theft Auto 6. There's some leaks out. And basically, you know, you're driving a car and whatever else you're doing, but my point is you're driving this car and you probably can smash, I don't know, I've never played it before. Like most games, you can probably smash the car to all...
1: Oh, other vehicles,
0: you know,
1: buildings.
0: And it keeps driving.
1: Yes.
0: And you never have to get gas in the ones I've ever played, like any kind of those games. Well, in Grand Theft Auto 6, they're saying that they're going to force you to have to fill up every so often.
1: Oh, interesting.
0: Which is different. Some fans are going to be probably pretty happy about that for the realism. I think in some ways, probably not a bad idea. Maybe they should make them go for bathroom breaks, too.
1: Oh.
0: You know, because in real life, well, for a lot of these games that I've played, like I like the car games, you can run into a wall like 300 miles an hour, and you can drive away.
1: Mm-hmm.
0: So what's that teaching people that are driving, playing those games, especially young kids? You're invincible.
1: I guess,
0: no?
1: But
0: yeah?
1: It's still a game. Like,
0: well,
1: movies aren't real, TV isn't real.
0: I guess so.
1: Like, that's part of the
0: training. But isn't that
1: training.
0: How the army gets you to desensitize to killing people? They get you to play video games that are...
1: Goodness.
0: Yeah.
1: Really?
0: Yes. At least in the States.
1: Wow.
0: So, I don't know, it's just something, I don't know if you'll be able to turn it on or turn it off. They're saying reportedly you'll have to drive about 350 miles or so. However that's going to work. And then I don't know how you're going to pay for it. Maybe that'll just be you just go there and fill up.
1: But the point is you have to stop, put yourself at risk. Or,
0: well, I'm just thinking.
1: I've never played the game.
0: Mm-hmm. I'm just thinking like in the real life, because I've been watching a lot of these cop things where they're chasing people and it's like they're driving on a rim now, the tire's gone and like it gets... It's hard for them to go very fast.
1: Mm-hmm.
0: And a lot of times I think, too, oh, actually, I was watching one where the gal thought she lost them, so she did go to refill.
1: Oh.
0: And that's when they got her.
1: Yeah.
0: You know, so I was just saying that maybe it'll make it a little more realistic. I don't know.
1: Well, it should make it more realistic.
0: Mm-hmm.
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0: The forecast for Swan River Dolphin, a mix of sun and cloud today with a 60% chance of showers and a risk of a thunderstorm. Hazy. High of 25, humidex 32, a UV index of 6 or high. Partly cloudy overnight, 60% chance of showers with that risk of a thunderstorm again in the evening, and a low of 15. Tomorrow cloudy with a 60% chance of showers, risk of a thunderstorm. High of 21, humidex 26, a UV index of 2 or low. There overnight, a low of 10. Wednesday sunny, high of 23, a low of 10. Thursday sunny, high of 23, a low of 11. And Friday, a high of 25. For Nipo Minidosa, mix of sun and cloud today. 60% chance of showers with a risk of a thunderstorm this morning, and a 60% chance of thunderstorms this afternoon. Hazy, high of 27, humidex 32, a UV index of 6 or high. Partly cloudy overnight with a chance of showers and risk of a thunderstorm, and a low of 15. Tomorrow cloudy, there's a chance of showers and risk of a thunderstorm. Winds gusting to 50 kilometers an hour in the morning, a high of 22, humidex 26, a UV index of 3 or moderate. Clearing overnight and a low of 11. Wednesday sunny, high of 25, low of 8. Thursday, sunny, high of 26, low of 9, and Friday, a high of 26. For Verdon Oak Lake, cloudy with a 60% chance of showers early this morning and a risk of a thunderstorm. Hazy, winds gusting to 50 kilometers an hour this afternoon, high of 28. Humidex 33, a UV index of 6 or high. A few clouds overnight, winds gusting to 50 kilometers an hour, and a low of 15. Tomorrow, mainly cloudy, there's a chance of showers and a risk of a thunderstorm in the afternoon. Winds gusting to 50 kilometers an hour in the morning. High of 22, humidex 26, a UV index of 6 or high. Clearing overnight in a low of 11. Wednesday, sunny, high of 25, low of 8. Thursday, sunny, high of 26, low of 9. And Friday, a high of 26. For Gimli Arbor, cloudy today, 60% chance of showers this morning, and a risk of a thunderstorm. High of 26, humidex 34, a UV index of 6 or high. Mainly cloudy overnight, 70% chance of thunderstorms this evening. Winds gusting to 40 kilometers an hour and clearing overnight with a low of 16. Tomorrow, mainly cloudy with a 60% chance of showers and a risk of a thunderstorm in the afternoon. High of 22, humidex 27, a UV index of 4 or moderate. Cloudy with a 60% chance of showers overnight and a low of 15. Wednesday, sunny, high of 24, low of 10. Thursday, sunny, high of 24, low of 10. And Friday, a high of 25. And for Esterhazy, mix of sun and cloud today. 60% chance of showers this afternoon with a risk of a thunderstorm. Winds gusting to 50 kilometers an hour with fog patches dissipating this morning. High of 24, humidex 28, a UV index of 6 or high. Showers with a risk of a thunderstorm overnight and a low of 15. Tomorrow cloudy, 60% chance of showers. Winds gusting to 50 kilometers an hour. High of 20, a UV index of 4 or moderate. Clear overnight and a low of 10. Wednesday, sunny, high of 24, low of 8. Thursday, sunny, high of 24, low of 10. And Friday, a high of 24. Let's take a look at temperatures in the listening area. Esterhazy and Swan River tied at 16 degrees. Gimli, Arbrook, Verdon, Oak Lake, you're tied at 18. And Nipaw, Minnedosa, you're at 17.

0: 736, 636 in Saskatchewan. So I had a buzzing weekend.
1: A buzzing?
0: Mm-hmm.
1: Buzz, buzz, buzz, buzz.
0: So the first situation I came upon was painful.
1: Oh.
0: I went out Saturday night, mm-hmm. and I was very excited. I had some chicken. No, it was Friday night. Mm-hmm. I had some chicken thighs, pulled out the barbecue as per usual on my mm-hmm. back deck, chicken on, mm-hmm. all right. And I have a little routine.
1: Mm-hmm. So are you dancing around too? Because she's doing kind of like
0: a little bit of dancing, Okay. And then I went to do my first quarter turn before mm-hmm. I flip and put some sauce on. And I noticed a plant on the corner was a little dry. Oh. So I went and got a watering can. You might think, this is boring. Why are you telling me this? Just wait. There's more.
1: Mm.
0: So I go get the watering can, and I go over to the corner of the house between mm. the barbecue, and it's a small little deck I've got in the mm. back, and I start watering my plant as usual.
1: Small little deck, 3,200 square feet of deck. No,
0: yeah,
1: she doesn't.
0: Right.
1: No.
0: So next thing you know, a wasp bites me right here, right Ooh. On my hairline, right uh-huh. in the middle of my forehead.
1: It doesn't look swollen here, so it's...
0: No, it actually didn't swell that bad, but it stung for like 3 hours.
1: Ouch.
0: Like just...
1: Did you put some anti-sting something or other on it?
0: No, I didn't. I put some ice for a second, and then I was more concerned with, now how am I going to keep barbecuing this chicken?
1: Wow.
0: And so I run inside. Mm-hmm. I get bit. I run mm-hmm. inside. And now I'm standing. I have like one of those temporary screen doors that Velcro mm-hmm. to the top. They work like a darn. They're magnetic.
1: Mm-hmm.
0: So I'm inside this magnet screen looking out. And mm-hmm. isn't that wasp coming back, stalking me? And it's buzzing around the door. And then it would go back and buzzing around. So I'm thinking, what the heck? I go around. I outsmart the wasps because mm-hmm. I have a side back door as well. So I go out there and take a look. Well, so I don't know if you saw, because you had seen the hornet's post.
1: Yes.
0: This is the first wasp post. There are two. There's an updated wasp post. So there's a little hole beside the frame of my door. Now, mm-hmm. when you see the post, or if you've seen it, you say, well, that should have foam in it. Like, well, that shouldn't be exposed. Well, mm-hmm. I agree with you, but I didn't know it was there. I hadn't.
1: How do you know these things, right? Yeah.
0: Well, you know. So all of a sudden I see there's this tiny little hole. It's maybe the size of a dime, maybe uh-huh. less. And it's a flight path for these wasps. They're in the wall of the exterior of my house.
1: Okay, now it's getting exciting.
0: Oh, yeah. So then I'm up in my bathroom, mm-hmm. and I see some wasps flying by. Well, what
1: in the bathroom?
0: Heck? No, outside the window.
1: Okay. Yeah.
0: I look. There's another place. Kind of, so the first place is by the back door. There's a little hole there. Then you meander over. There's a little crick up under a little deck thing.
1: Yeah.
0: And aren't they flying in there as well? So I have two.
1: Oh, look at them fly. Yes. I'm watching some video here.
0: Yes. So I have two places where wasps have made a home mm-hmm. inside the wall.
1: Maybe it's time to sell.
0: Now.
1: Do you have to disclose that?
0: So look at what wasp nest looks like inside a wall. Now, some folks told me, just spray the hole with the wasp stuff. Get the stuff you can mm-hmm. shoot from 100 feet away. It's actually like 12 to 16 feet, but whatever.
1: Yeah.
0: Get the stuff and squirt it in the hole at night. But
1: the hole isn't the bottom, so you're going to be squirting up. And
0: the hole isn't the nest. I can't see the nest because these two are in the wall.
1: If
0: that's what is in the wall.
1: Should I bring a chainsaw over later and we'll do chainsaw the wall open?
0: Well, you're not supposed to plug it because it'll... Then the wasps get angry because they will find a way to get out, they say.
1: No.
0: Yeah. And they will move their nest even further in because now I've given them no pathway out.
1: Uh-huh.
0: So that doesn't sound like there's this powder you can get, allegedly, mm-hmm. that you can puff in the hole. And then they keep bringing that with them into the colony and eventually kind of like how the stuff is for ants.
1: Yeah.
0: Okay, so that's happening. So I post, and I'm getting amazing feedback. I got a whole bunch of direct messages from, like, somebody that used to be an exterminator for years, and he's going, okay, if you're doing this yourself, there's stuff you got to know. And not just one can, which is what I went and bought initially before the second. So I bought one can of that wasp shooting stuff. He's like, no, you need two. What if the first can fails? I'm like, of course, what if the first? That's why they pay you the big bucks. I never thought of that. So now I went and got more cans. But anyway, oh, God.
1: Are you sure this wasn't the guy that actually sells that stuff?
0: I just inhaled my...
1: She's getting excited here, by the way.
0: I am. So yeah. Then I'm out front yesterday morning, and I'm doing some watering.
1: Mm-hmm.
0: Other end of the house.
1: Okay, so let's recap for a minute. You got a couple of places where wasps are going through some little hole in your wall.
0: In the backyard.
1: Mm-hmm. Okay.
0: And then I'm in the front, mm-hmm. and I go to do some watering. Nice morning, sunshiny, and I hear just this mm-hmm. buzz. Thinking, what is that noise like? Mm-hmm. So I'm looking around, I turn, I look up, that's where the hornet's nest appeared. This thing is the size of a volleyball for sure. I had told Mark it's probably comparable to a basketball, probably mm-hmm. between a volleyball. Like, this thing is huge.
1: Mm-hmm.
0: I can see all these hornet looking things, and I call them hornets. Maybe it's some sort of freaky wasp, but they're way bigger than wasps. Mm. And
1: aren't you supposed to get that fake owl or something and put it beside there and they'll leave?
0: That's for birds. I don't think an owl.
1: Oh.
0: So somebody had said a fake fake nest for the wasps. I had a fake nest. I had sticky traps. Mm-hmm. I did some other lurey bag things because I thought if I could just lure them away, because if you can get the queen out, allegedly, then the nest will dissipate and then I could seal it up. But last night came. I was feeling very empowered. A friend of mine, thank you, Vicky, for the supporting words online. Like, you got this. Don't be afraid, you know, and you could borrow a bee suit. And somebody else is like, wear a skidoo suit and do this and make sure you protect. Because it's the biting that makes mm-hmm. it the most scary. It's not that I'm scared to squirt some stuff. Yeah. I can squirt some stuff, but it's the what's going to happen next. And so it started raining a bit. And then as nightfall was coming last night, I thought, oh, this is perfect. I thought, this is the perfect time.
1: Mm-hmm.
0: I'm going to go get some ice cream nachos from Conrad's and think about what I'm about to do. So I did that. And I'm too freaked out.
1: If you just forget about the problem, it'll go away on its own.
0: No, but I am leaning towards finding a pest control person locally. We must have somebody that does this for. See, I need the special powder.
1: We've talked about all sorts of things that there's bylaws about. You can't have this. You can't have that. Are you allowed to have wasps or hornets?
0: Oh, I thought you were going to say ice cream nachos.
1: No, I'm just wondering.
0: Don't you even go there.
1: Just think of it for a second, because normally, like, I would think.
0: Oh, right.
1: If you had something in your yard they didn't like a cow or something, like that, the mm-hmm. bylaw
0: Goats.
1: Officer would come with a truck and they'd take it away on you.
0: Sure. So maybe.
1: Maybe.
0: If I say, I'm starting a wasp farm.
1: Yes.
0: I'd be like, no, you're not. We're going to.
1: That's right.
0: We're going to shut that down.
1: Mm-hmm.
0: And I'll say, no, you won't.
1: No, that's right. You stand your ground.
0: Till
1: they
0: bet
1: come and,
0: you can't.
1: That's right. Till they come and they just take that wasp nest away.
0: That's right. That's right. Anyway, yeah, if anybody's listening and you know of a pest person, please mm-hmm. send me the message, because I am looking for a
1: somebody locally in Swan River. Yeah.
0: Yes, somebody did message, and I Googled it, and it was Pennsylvania. So that was.
1: So back to this Vicky friend of yours that said, oh, you know, come over and borrow.
0: She said, offered a bee suit, yes.
1: She didn't very offer grateful. To come and do it herself, because she seems to know a lot about this?
0: She
1: you got this, girl. I'll lend you a bee suit.
0: Hey, if I needed the support, I'm sure she would. She would suit up and come back me up, I'm
1: so she's got
0: sure.
1: two suits. Can I come and videotape this with a long lens?
0: I would encourage you.
1: Vicky and...
0: Yes, that can be your contribution, the documenting of the extermination.
1: I can
0: oh,
1: just
0: goodness,
1: see,
0: help
1: I
0: me.
1: I can just hear Vicky Rhonda. In my head. It's like, that Mark, he's just such a... get. What would you call that where I'm... instigating her.
0: Oh, yeah. You're an instigator.
1: Yeah.
0: Yeah. You're
1: I've involved
0: instigator.
1: Her already. And Well, she started it. She said, you know, come and borrow a suit.
0: Oh, dear.
1: You've got this, girl.

0: And now it's time for
1: five.
2: Random
1: facts.
3: Have you calmed down yet?
2: Yeah, I'm calming down.
3: Okay. We're all here for you.
2: Thanks.
3: We're behind you.
2: Thanks. Yeah.
3: Blocks away.
2: Mm-hmm.
3: Let's do some random facts for Monday. The first ever Western-made movie to be broadcast in North Korea was Bended Like Beckham. I've heard of it. I don't know. I've never watched it. And it didn't air until 2010, so it must be even older than that. Oh, they say 8 years after its original release.
2: Oh.
3: First movie to be broadcast. And yeah, they edited it.
2: Thinking, wow.
3: Okay, I don't know what they edited out. A study showed customers in a bookstore were 3.48 times more likely to browse romantic books if the store smelled like chocolate.
2: Oh, interesting.
3: And 5.93 times more likely to buy them.
2: Hmm.
3: So the store has to smell like chocolate.
2: Hmm.
3: Huh.
2: I like chocolate.
3: Yeah. So I'm wondering, would that work for the guys, too, if, like, it smelled like old rubber tires or grease? Would we be, like, whatever times more likely to buy a book on, like, repairs or something?
2: Oh. Oh, I don't know. You might be onto something there.
3: Or, I'm just wondering, if it smelled like that Hornet's Blast spray stuff in the can,
2: yes,
3: would you be 3.48 times more likely to buy a book on how to get rid of a hornet or a wasp?
2: I don't know.
3: No? They say it's been more than two decades since a human has beaten a computer in a chess tournament.
2: Hmm.
3: And they say now it seems like impossible. It's got to be impossible to beat a computer now with that.
2: Interesting.
3: Mm-hmm. Yeah.
2: That is interesting.
3: Yeah. Okay.
0: This has been today's edition of
1: 1, 2, 3, 4, 5.
2: Random facts.
4: That's so random.
3: What was your question?
2: Was that five?
3: No. No, it wasn't.
2: What happened to the last fact?
3: Well, I think I didn't even know if I did. Did I only do two even? I don't know. You were boring.
2: Oh.

0: never see her again.
1: 753, 653 in Saskatchewan. New Brunswick municipalities are, how'd you say? Did you say it's not cool anymore? They did a thing. They're doing a thing.
2: Who? New Brunswick?
1: New Brunswick municipalities. They are reporting some success with a four-day work week.
2: The municipality?
1: Well, there are certain areas that have adopted working a little bit longer each day and either working Monday to Thursday or Tuesday to Friday.
2: Huh.
1: And they're getting some good feedback for that.
2: Okay, so they're still doing the 40-hour work week, I guess.
1: Yep.
2: Okay, because that concerned me a little bit.
1: Yeah, so 10 hours a day for 4 days and then taking 3 full days off.
2: Huh. Okay.
1: At first listen, what is that? Does that interest you or are you like, oh, no? Yeah,
2: maybe.
1: Okay.
2: As long as, like, everybody isn't just working, like, they must be spreading them around a little bit so there's a staff always on. I would think, right?
1: Mm-hmm.
2: Yes. That could work.
1: So they're saying that during the pandemic, there were some four-day work week initiatives that were adopted by a handful of New Brunswick communities. And they're sticking around with positive results from employees and residents. Now, this isn't across the board every single person in every single industry by any means.
2: No.
1: But they are saying they've had some great, great feedback. One location said it's become a recruitment tool for the town. And they had some positions open up lately, and the four-day work week was certainly was one of the pros that came into play with them hiring.
2: Okay.
1: People are into it.
2: So you're saying 10-hour days instead of 8?
1: Well, it just says
2: or something.
1: Folks can choose to work longer hours Monday to Thursday or Tuesday to Friday. So I'm reading between the lines, 40 hours, 4 days, 10-hour days, boom.
2: Yes.
1: It's 2 hours more a day than you would normally work.
2: Some of the other places that run shifts, what do they do? Do four on, four off?
1: They do that,
2: yeah. But I think, what do? They do 12-hour days?
1: Often.
2: Yes. Mm-hmm. I think that's what LP does.
1: Oh, okay.
2: In town here, I think.
1: Mm-hmm. And folks,
2: which is okay.
1: Used and then, to it.
2: Well, yes, because actually what they are doing, though, is you're on for 4 days, but then you're off for 4 days, whereas this would be you're on for 4 days.
1: Off for three.
2: Yes.
1: Mm-hmm.
2: Which would be close.
1: But you're working 12-hour days on that four on, four off instead of just 10 hours.
2: And making better money, probably.
1: Well, possibly.
2: Did I say that out loud?
1: Some of the feedback they got was that it worked for some places and it didn't work for others, and I could see that.
2: Mm-hmm.
1: But they're saying that that they were able to add hours to, like, the office staff and different things with this new system, however it works.
2: Mm-hmm.
1: So, yeah, we'll see. It's interesting to hear of a place in Canada that's been, quote-unquote, piloting it. And just to see what works well, what doesn't work well, I'll be interested in the lessons learned.
2: Oh, yes.
1: You know, what are the downfalls? Because there must be some. But what are the pros? What are the upsides?
2: And it's nice to learn from somebody else instead of starting all over, like on our own, if somebody else wanted to try and do that.
1: It's always nicer to have a guinea pig.
2: Oh, definitely. News coming up with Mr. Aiden Sparks. We'll do the weather as well. Thunderstorms in the forecast for some places.
1: Hmm.
2: This will take us to the news.

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1: From the national newsroom of CJ Radio, I'm Aiden Sparks. Federal conservatives are calling on Ottawa to release the full details of the U.S. trade offer Canada rejected this week. Canada-U.S. relations critic Shuvaloy Majumdar says his party supports rejecting the deal, but believes Canadians and MPs deserve to know what was on the table. Prime Minister Mark Carney suspended trade talks Friday, accusing the U.S. of adding late terms that would restrict Canada's ability to make deals with other countries and protect language and culture. Other opposition parties are also calling for party leaders or MPs to be briefed. MRI wait times have surged in the Prairie Mountain Health region over the last 2 years. Provincial data shows median waits in Dauphin tripled from 8 to 24 weeks between 2024 and 2026, while Brandon waits rose from 9 to 23 weeks. More than 19,000 Manitobans are waiting for an MRI, including over 3,700 in Prairie Mountain Health. The Manitoba Association of Healthcare Professionals says the delays are tied in part to a shortage of MRI technologists and warns faster machines still need trained staff to run them. A Manitoba honey producer says new U.S. tariffs could put his family business at risk. O.C. Podolsky of Podolsky Honey Farms in Ethelbert says about 90% of the company's honey is sold to customers in the United States, but a new 50% tariff makes those shipments non-viable. Natural honey is among $28 billion worth of Canadian goods hit by the new U.S. tariffs after trade talks failed. Podolsky says the company may try to find more Canadian buyers, but many other beekeepers could be doing the same. Selkirk's only 7-Eleven has closed after decades on Main Street, leaving some residents surprised and disappointed. The store at 55 Main Street shut down last week without signs explaining the closure. Residents say the location was busy and had been a regular stop for Slurpees, snacks, and taquitos. Selkirk Mayor Larry Johansson says 7-Eleven did not give the city a reason for closing, but he hopes the space remains a convenience store. At least 8 Winnipeg 7-Eleven locations have also closed since last year. That's a look at news. Weather is next.
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4: The forecast for Swan River Dauphin, a mix of sun and cloud today with a 60% chance of showers and a risk of a thunderstorm. Hazy, high of 25, humidex 32, a UV index of 6 or high. Partly cloudy overnight, 60% chance of showers with that risk of a thunderstorm again in the evening and a low of 15. Tomorrow cloudy with a 60% chance of showers, risk of a thunderstorm, high of 21, humidex 26, a UV index of 2 or low. Fair overnight, low of 10. Wednesday, sunny, high of 23, low of 10. Thursday, sunny, high of 23, low of 11. And Friday, a high of 25. For Nipo Minidosa, mix of sun and cloud today. 60% chance of showers with a risk of a thunderstorm this morning and a 60% chance of thunderstorms this afternoon. Hazy, high of 27, humidex 32, a UV index of 6 or high. Partly cloudy overnight with a chance of showers and risk of a thunderstorm and a low of 15. Tomorrow cloudy, there's a chance of showers and risk of a thunderstorm. Winds gusting to 50 kilometers an hour in the morning, a high of 22, humidex 26, a UV index of 3 or moderate. Clearing overnight and a low of 11. Wednesday sunny, high of 25, low of 8. Thursday sunny, high of 26, low of 9. And Friday, a high of 26. For Verdon Oak Lake, cloudy with a 60% chance of showers early this morning and a risk of a thunderstorm.

0: Storm, hazy, winds gusting to 50 kilometers an hour this afternoon, high of 28, humidex 33, a UV index of 6 or high. Few clouds overnight, winds gusting to 50 kilometers an hour, and a low of 15. Tomorrow, mainly cloudy, there's a chance of showers and a risk of a thunderstorm in the afternoon, winds gusting to 50 kilometers an hour in the morning, high of 22, humidex 26, a UV index of 6 or high. Clearing overnight, and a low of 11. Wednesday, sunny, high of 25, low of 8. Thursday, sunny, high of 26, low of 9. And Friday, a high of 26. For Gimli Arbor, cloudy today, 60% chance of showers this morning, and a risk of a thunderstorm. High of 26, humidex 34, a UV index of 6 or high. Mainly cloudy overnight, 70% chance of thunderstorms this evening. Winds gusting to 40 kilometers an hour, and clearing overnight with a low of 16. Tomorrow, mainly cloudy with a 60% chance of showers and a risk of a thunderstorm in the afternoon. High of 22, humidex 27, a UV index of 4 or moderate. Cloudy with a 60% chance of showers overnight and a low of 15. Wednesday, sunny, high of 24, low of 10. Thursday, sunny, high of 24, low of 10. And Friday, a high of 25. And for Esther, hazy mix of sun and cloud today. 60% chance of showers this afternoon with a risk of a thunderstorm. Winds gusting to 50 kilometers an hour with fog patches dissipating this morning. High of 24, humidex 28, a UV index of 6 or high. Showers with a risk of a thunderstorm overnight and a low of 15. Tomorrow cloudy, 60% chance of showers, winds gusting to 50 kilometers an hour, high of 20, a UV index of 4 or moderate, clear overnight and a low of 10. Wednesday, sunny, high of 24, low of 8. Thursday, sunny, high of 24, low of 10. And Friday, a high of 24. Let's take a look at temperatures in the listening area. Esterhazy's at 17 degrees. Gimli Arbrick's at 17 as well. Verdon Oak Lake, 18. Nippon Erosa, 17. And Swan River is at 16 degrees.
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0: Well, 10 and a half minutes after 8 after 7 Saskatchewan.
1: Good morning.
0: We are doing great here. Hopefully you are as well. It's been a good morning so far.
1: Just to pump ourselves up.
0: Oh,
1: we are doing really great.
0: Really, really. Let's go negative.
1: Okay.
0: Robots taking over.
1: Oh, goodness.
0: So I saw this story. It was in Car Scoops. It's a car magazine kind of thing. They were talking about humanoid robots supposedly revolutionizing car production, which isn't good for people that work there.
1: Oh, and repetitive tasks are being scooped up by the bots.
0: So, you know, if it's really, really, really repetitive, yeah, that might be good if they do that. But I guess one robot that's being trialed at BMW at a plant in the States somewhere, they're saying it's moving components from containers to trolleys. It can walk, grab parts, haul the trolley around, but they're saying it's still slower than humans.
1: Oh.
0: So, you know, they'd like it to be at least as fast as humans, because they're saying, you know, some of the benefits would be it doesn't need brakes, it doesn't, you know, get tired in theory.
1: Yes.
0: All that kind of stuff. But if it's slower than humans, and it's probably costing a lot more than humans, BMW says they're not the only ones thinking robots are the future. Mercedes is playing around with some of that kind of stuff as well. Hyundai, they actually own their own Bostik Dynamics, was the company that made the robots. They bought the company.
1: Oh.
0: So they're, figuring the robots are going to be able to do the stuff. Right now, the robots are organizing parts, again, for humans to assemble.
1: Okay.
0: But that's okay. But a lot of these robots kind of look like humans.
1: Mm-hmm.
0: Which is weird. They showed this one. It was standing. I don't know what it was sorting, but it looked like it could almost be human.
1: It almost looks like something out of Star Wars.
0: Yes.
1: Like one of the Starship fighter people.
0: Yes. Like, if you saw it just quickly there, you'd think, oh, it's a human, until you look at the hands, and it's like, okay, that's kind of a freaky-looking thing. And why is it wearing kind of a helmet and all those kind of things?
1: Mm-hmm.
0: They're saying Tesla's got even bigger ambitions. Like, they got rid of their Model S and the X at one of their factories so they could free up some space for their Optimus production.
1: Oh.
0: Some kind of robot, I guess.
1: Okay.
0: So it's kind of interesting that...
1: Isn't Optimus Prime from Transformers?
0: I think so.
1: Hmm.
0: Hmm. Is there some kind of a suing that could go on there?
1: Well, I don't know. Just...
0: Mm-hmm. MIT Industrial Performance Center executive had mentioned that these humanoids can represent a $1 million solution to a $100 problem.
1: Oh, yeah. That doesn't necessarily add up, does it?
0: So they're, you know, arguing that these simpler automation can accomplish many repetitive jobs more cheaply, but, you know, it's just we start getting rid of people.
1: Mm-hmm. Because, see, I've done health and safety audits in manufacturing facilities, various industries in Alberta over the years, and so the automated welders is not new. That's been around for a long time, repetitive welds, but it's like arms that come out of something. It's not an actual... human-looking robot. It is a robot.
0: Yes.
1: And it is welding and has replaced a human doing those repetitive, the same welds on the same things over and over and over.
0: Yeah.
1: But they don't look like, they've never looked like humans.
0: No.
1: It's an added layer of,
0: so
1: I don't know what.
0: They're saying GM is taking a different route, experimenting with collaborative robot equipped just with arms and hands, but they don't have the whole person-like thing, just almost like you're mentioning over the weld. It's just, well, that, I've seen those too, and they just look like...
1: It's just automated arms, kind
0: of. Yeah, and it doesn't look like a human arm.
1: No.
0: You know, yes. Yeah. So it's just kind of interesting that, you know, they're thinking, or they're making us, a lot of times we're worrying that they're going to take over, but hey, if we're faster and better...
1: If we can just keep doing better.
0: Cheaper, yes. Yeah. Although I'm just thinking a lot of these places are unionized jobs, so it's like, you know.
1: What are you saying?
0: Well, I'm just thinking, I don't know. Are they going to want, like humans, are they going to want to work a little harder just to keep the robots out?
1: Oh, okay.
0: Or does that go over against some kind of, you know, they're like, hey, slow down, Ainsley, you're making the rest of us look bad.
1: Oh, is that what happens?
0: Well, I've heard of that happening.
1: Okay. I've never worked for a union.
0: I had a buddy that used to work for a bus garage there in Winnipeg. And I don't know what he was doing, if he was washing buses or whatever, but he got told that. Can you slow down a bit? Because you're making the rest of us look bad. Wow. And he says, I was just, you know.
1: Regular pace.
0: I wasn't trying to show anybody up or nothing like that, but.
1: Wow.
0: So that's many years ago, but I can see that happening.
1: Oh, definitely. Yeah, I can see it happening.
0: Like here, you know, Ainsley and I are competing always against each other here. So it's like, yeah, it's faster, better. And the boss notices, too. Oh, he's going to shake his head when he comes in this morning.
1: Why?
0: Well, he'll be shaking. Yes, yes. Oh. You guys are. You're right.
1: Yeah.
0: I've noticed.
1: Right.

0: 818, 718 in Saskatchewan. So I have a story about a plane, A320 cruising at 36,000 feet with 153 passengers.
1: Does it have any fuel in it?
0: It has fuel.
1: I don't know the stories. I should maybe not make fun so far.
0: Turns out all right.
1: Okay. So it's got fuel in it. It's got people in it. It's got pilots in it.
0: Yeah, you bet. Flying over Indonesian islands. This is an A320 Airbus on cruise control or autopilot, as they call it in the plane circles.
1: Well, of course, you'd know what that's called because you're in those circles.
0: Air traffic control calls the flight and waits. Nothing.
1: They go breaker, breaker.
0: Calls again and again. Pilots don't answer.
1: Huh.
0: Behind the two control sticks, because we got the pilot and the co-pilot, both are fast asleep. Both pilots fell asleep for 28 minutes.
1: Do we
0: 28
1: have a...
0: minutes.
1: And it didn't crash?
0: And the plane started drifting off its route. Well, it had the autopilot.
1: Yes.
0: And they're saying, like, the question was, how do two trained pilots, both cleared as fit to fly that morning, end up asleep at the same time?
1: Because, you know, I could see, like, sometimes we're on trips or something, like long trips, as a driver or something, and you might get a little tired where you're not going to sleep at the wheel. But whereas, like you say, these guys should have been, had their proper sleep and whatever.
0: Okay, you nailed it.
1: I would have thought.
0: So the pre-flight fitness check looks at the body, not the night before.
1: Oh.
0: So it reads heart rate, blood pressure, eyesight, illness, and measures those pilots based on certain factors, whether they're, quote, fit to fly.
1: It's kind of like, you know, when we come in this morning, too, like we've got a robot that does that and make sure we're fit for the air.
0: We do.
1: Okay,
0: but they're saying there's no quick test for a pilot that hasn't slept well the night before.
1: Oh.
0: There is no fatigue test, per se.
1: I'm wondering, whoever per se is, I wonder if they ask them, you know, you weren't partying all night or something. Like, does that question come into the... You know, what time did you go to bed? That would be a good thing to ask. Did you go to sleep right away?
0: Interesting.
1: How did you sleep? And you think, again, they're probably unionized. So it's like, well, if I'm too tired to fly, I'm still going to get paid. Maybe.
0: Oh,
1: I'm just wondering.
0: You
1: with the... Well, I'm just thinking. I'm just thinking outside of the box.
0: So the co-pilot was healthy and very badly short of sleep, they say, worn down by month-old twins at home and a move, a house move.
1: Yeah.
0: But he did not flag how tired he really was during these pre-flight checks. So the pilot had asked to rest his eyes and handed the controls to the co-pilot, who fell asleep too. So both pilots ended up sleep 28 minutes. That's a long time. So they kept calling, calling. Finally, the co-pilot woke and answered. And
1: what the heck? Our cars now, if, you know, if I could afford one of the really fancy new ones, are watching your eyes and stuff like that too to make sure you're not falling asleep and stuff like that.
0: Yes.
1: And some plane that's in the air that could just fall out of the sky and kill a...
0: Fall.
1: Yes, they don't have that technology. You know what I mean?
0: I'm thinking...
1: Why don't they?
0: We don't have an alarm that could go off, a vibrating seat. We can't get a hold of one of the flight attendants to come bang on the door. My brain went to, like, lots of things. Like, if I can't get a hold... Now, you don't want to cause panic in the plane either.
1: No.
0: But if you can't get a hold of the pilots...
1: Yes.
0: That is full stop. Like, that is... Like, come on. There's something wrong. Who knows if the plane's been hijacked? I mean, I can't imagine what they would have been wondering.
1: That they haven't come up with something. Like, I know they got all sorts of gear in there already, but that they wouldn't be able to monitor, like, a computer just to see that, okay, your eyes are closed, for one thing. That would be an easy thing, wouldn't it?
0: Because from what I understand, the monitors inside, like, a long-haul truck driving vehicles or whatever, will measure how slow your blinks become.
1: Ooh.
0: And this is not new technology either. Like 10 years ago, I was at a conference and you could sit in the, and it would, because when you're alert, your blinks are quick.
1: Oh, yeah, okay.
0: When you start to get sleepy,
1: your
0: blinks slow down and it would,
1: yeah,
0: suss out your
1: voice. But not in a plane.
0: Oh. No.
1: Like, I realize there's more trucks on the road than there is planes. Well,
0: in theory.
1: In theory, maybe.
0: I would still think they would have something like that.
1: Or it's like nobody's moved the joystick. They've got that kind of stuff to see if my mouse is moving.
0: Yes.
1: You know, to tell my boss if I'm just watching
0: YouTube. And they
1: have the
0: fake mover things.
1: Yes.
0: They have the fake mover to make your mouse jiggle so it never goes sleepy.
1: Well, you know, my mouse is always jiggling. Because I don't want to get, like, flagged.
0: No. Nobody would want to get flagged.
1: No, you know.
0: Or flogged.
1: Yeah. That's an interesting story. Everybody's okay, though.
0: Everybody's okay. Yeah, they
1: get
0: woke
1: some
0: up,
1: kinda...
0: got it back on track. Because I guess the autopilot kept them in the air, but they started drifting off course a little bit.
1: Ooh.
0: Oh, yeah.
1: Yeah. That's interesting.

0: guess an Uber driver was doing his Ubering thing in Houston and says just driving, I guess he was going to, you know, pick up a ride, and the oddest thing happened to him.
1: Oh.
0: I think we have a clip of it here. Take a listen.
2: Hey, give me a ride over there, please. Go, drive that way. That way. Go. Pick her up.
3: Leon, get in! Got in my vehicle and ordered me to go chase down a suspect. Just running off of adrenaline. I have cops ordering me to do things. I'm going to comply.
2: Which way did he go? Over there. Go that way.
3: He was extremely fast. I didn't think they would be able to catch him on foot. I didn't know what my rights were at the moment. I'm glad I was able to help.
0: Yeah.
1: Oh.
0: So he's driving. Cops flag him down. Actually, he said that he was driving and saw a man run in front of him with no shirt on.
1: Oh.
0: And a couple cops chasing behind him. That's when they caught sight of this guy and, yeah, give me a ride. Go.
1: Wow.
0: And you heard the two cops there talking in the background there.
1: Okay.
0: Houston police are saying, you know, yeah, this happened. They had received a call of a man running and threatening to shoot a mom and her two kids, which is pretty horrible.
1: Oh, goodness.
0: Yes.
1: Okay, that was my next question, was what was this shirtless man running for?
0: Yeah. So anyway, I guess the Uber complied. Complied. Submit, that's the word.
1: Mm.
0: Wasn't there a Naked Gun or something, lad, where that happened, where Drebin or whatever commandeers, like, I thought it was a driver training car? And this gal's in there, and she doesn't know how to drive. And it's like, go, and the instructor's telling her how to drive.
1: That sounds familiar? Very likely.
0: Yes, yes. And, you know, and then she's driving backwards. She's doing all this stuff that it didn't look like she was capable of doing. Yeah. Anyway, it's...
1: Those are good movies.
0: Yeah. Hopefully, you know, this doesn't happen to you during the day here, but today. You know, that somebody...
1: Cops need to commandeer your car,
0: yeah.
1: Mm-hmm. Gee whiz.
0: But I guess if they do, I
1: make
0: guess.
1: For a great story.
0: It would.
1: Once everything turns out okay.
0: Well, yeah, it doesn't sound like they got any scratches on the car or nothing like that. And,
1: oh, of course you're concerned with the car.
0: Well, you know, and then it's like.
1: I'm concerned they start, with the people.
0: You know, you see sometimes in the movies, so they get their gun out, they start shooting through your windshield to try and hit the bad guy, and the bad guy's shooting back. And
1: yes.
0: You're just in the car, they're going, ah!
1: My car.
0: Yeah. Then you, can you submit like some kind of a thing fair for new windshield and scrapes and
1: I have no idea how that
0: brown
1: worked.
0: Brown underwear.
1: Oh, know. Goodness.
0: Yeah, well, I'm thinking. The forecast for Swan River Dolphin, a mix of sun and cloud today with a 60% chance of showers and a risk of a thunderstorm. Hazy, high of 25, humidex 32, a UV index of 6 or high. Partly cloudy overnight, 60% chance of showers with that risk of a thunderstorm again in the evening and a low of 15. Tomorrow, cloudy with a 60% chance of showers, risk of a thunderstorm. High of 21, humidex 26, a UV index of 2, or low. Clear overnight, low of 10. Wednesday, sunny, high of 23, low of 10. Thursday, sunny, high of 23, low of 11. And Friday, a high of 25. For Nipo Minidosa, mix of sun and cloud today. 60% chance of showers with a risk of a thunderstorm this morning, and a 60% chance of thunderstorms this afternoon. Hazy, high of 27, humidex 32, a UV index of 6 or high. Partly cloudy overnight with a chance of showers and risk of a thunderstorm and a low of 15. Tomorrow cloudy, there's a chance of showers and risk of a thunderstorm. Winds gusting to 50 kilometers an hour in the morning, high of 22, humidex 26, a UV index of 3 or moderate. Clearing overnight and a low of 11. Wednesday sunny, high of 25, low of 8. Thursday sunny, high of 26, low of 9. And Friday, a high of 26. For Virgin Oak Lake, cloudy with a 60% chance of showers early this morning and a risk of a thunderstorm. Hazy. Winds gusting to 50 kilometers an hour this afternoon, high of 28. Humidex 33, a UV index of 6 or high. A few clouds overnight. Winds gusting to 50 kilometers an hour and a low of 15. Tomorrow, mainly cloudy. There's a chance of showers and a risk of a thunderstorm in the afternoon. Winds gusting to 50 kilometers an hour in the morning. High of 22, humidex 26, a UV index of 6 or high. Clearing overnight and a low of 11. Wednesday, sunny, high of 25, low of 8. Thursday, sunny, high of 26, low of 9. And Friday, a high of 26. For Gimli Arbor, cloudy today, 60% chance of showers this morning, and a risk of a thunderstorm, high of 26, humidex 34, a UV index of 6 or high. Mainly cloudy overnight, 70% chance of thunderstorms this evening, winds gusting to 40 kilometers an hour, and clearing overnight with a low of 16. Tomorrow, mainly cloudy with a 60% chance of showers and a risk of a thunderstorm in the afternoon, high of 22, humidex 27, a UV index of 4 or moderate. cloudy with a 60% chance of showers overnight and a low of 15. Wednesday, sunny, high of 24, low of 10. Thursday, sunny, high of 24, low of 10. And Friday, a high of 25. And for Esterhazy, mix of sun and cloud today. 60% chance of showers this afternoon with a risk of a thunderstorm. Winds gusting to 50 kilometers an hour with fog patches dissipating this morning. High of 24, humidex 28, a UV index of 6 or high. Showers with a risk of a thunderstorm overnight and a low of 15. Tomorrow, cloudy, 60% chance of showers. Winds gusting to 50 kilometers an hour. High of 20, a UV index of 4 or moderate. Clear overnight and a low of 10. Wednesday, sunny, high of 24, low of 8. Thursday, sunny, high of 24, low of 10. And Friday, a high of 24. Let's take a look at temperatures in the listening area. Looks like 17 is the number for most. Esterhazy, Gimli Arberg, Nepomenidosa, all at 17 degrees. Verdon Oak Lake is at 18, and Swan River sitting at 15 degrees.

0: That was Eric Church with Morgan Wallen, Mark, and Ainsley on this Monday morning. So we need to scoot over to off-road vehicles here for a second.
1: Scoot over?
0: Oh, we're scooting.
1: Oh.
0: Mm-hmm. Safely scooting.
1: Are we scooting like my little dog does sometimes?
0: Does she do the butt scoot?
1: Sometimes.
0: Oh. Does she do it on your carpet?
1: Sometimes.
0: Little scratch.
1: We don't have
0: poop?
1: A whole lot of carpet anymore, thank goodness.
0: No, but, more of a rug.
1: Yeah. Well, hardwood.
0: The grass is good.
1: Yes.
0: Grass gets in there.
1: Okay, so we're scooting like that.
0: In all seriousness, a pair of incidents have got RCMP reminding us about off-road vehicle safety. This is in Manitoba RCMP. They're urging people to be safe when driving ATVs and other off-road vehicles after we had two separate incidents last week that were not good at all. So we're still in off-road vehicle season. We're still in summer. I know some of us are starting to lose our summertime hopes and dreams. But fall is beautiful as well. And we're approaching fall, and through fall, we've got hunting, folks are still camping, so still lots of off-road vehicle use. The first incident happened August 19th, quarter after 5. RCMP received some reports that someone was injured while riding an ATV in Little Saskatchewan First Nation. And investigators learned a 25-year-old woman was the passenger on an ATV being driven by a 31-year-old man. And the woman wasn't wearing a helmet, the passenger. Oh. So while riding, she fell off and hit a gravel road and did pass away at the scene. So that's a fatal. The other RCMP arrested a 31-year-old driver. He was charged with dangerous operation of a vehicle causing death and impaired driving causing death. That was still the first. So that driver was charged with that incident. The second incident happened at Brochet just after 10 p.m. RCMP said there were reports of two kids involved in an ATV crash. Now, this one involved a 13-year-old boy who was driving the ATV with no headlights on. He hit a 14-year-old boy. The 14-year-old boy was transported to a Winnipeg hospital for treatment but was then released. So both those kids are all right. So the moral of the story is RCMP are reminding us to make sure we're wearing our helmets, not just the driver, anyone riding. And we should only have a rider per seat.
1: Yes.
0: You must have a seat to be riding, right?
1: Yes, because some of them might just be a one-seater.
0: And then they squish people on. That is not safe, either a helmet or no helmet.
1: Mm-hmm.
0: And then also, of course, never operating if you've consumed alcohol or drugs. We have heard that over and over, and the amount of incidents that from my circles that we hear of, so often they are involving alcohol or drugs. So it's just something easy we can do to prevent this from happening. And, you know, stuff goes sideways really quickly. Mm-hmm. It goes quickly on a good day when you're sober and it's daylight and the sun's shining and it's perfect. Things can go wrong really quick. As soon as you add in darkness and some sort of impairment, it just compounds the issues.
1: I can attest to that because, I don't know, when I was about 21 or 22 or something, I had buddies, some friends of ours, and, well, actually, you'll know Cindy and her husband and her son. Her son was like 8 or something like that. We went to their farm. They were putting some stuff away for the, you know, fall.
0: Yeah.
1: And so their little boy, he's like, hey, they've got a couple of these little 80s, like 80cc motorcycles, let's go for a ride. Well, the parents are doing whatever, and sure, no helmet for me.
0: Right.
1: I think he had one, though. And then, long story short, I crashed.
0: Right.
1: And broke my wrist, like both bones right off there, cracked some ribs, ended up in the hospital overnight.
0: Goodness.
1: No helmet.
0: Yeah.
1: And as I'm laying on the ground there, when I got hurt there, I'm thinking, am I okay? And I could have hit my head on a rock or something, like, because there's rocks everywhere. Or a tree or something.
0: Oh, thank goodness you didn't.
1: Good thing it was just a little bike.
0: Yeah.
1: But it could still probably do 30 or 40 miles an hour.
0: Wasn't that amazing, the damage it did just being just a little bike?
1: Maybe I did hit my head. Maybe that's why I'm kind of like as I am. But I see here on the RCMP's website, no person under the age of 14 is allowed to operate one. Well, they say unless supervised and accompanied by an adult, but, you know,
0: Yeah.
1: So, but still, the helmet, like even normal bicycles, right? Like that's wear a helmet because the old noggin is got the brain in there. You don't want that swelling, or you're like, you don't want to hit your head.
0: Well, in the there's comments, you know, well, back in the day, we never, no, back in the day, we were washing our hands with gasoline. But guess what? We learned that wasn't the best way to go
1: and,
0: about doing things.
1: You know, there weren't as many of these machines around. You know, everybody almost has an ATV now. So you didn't hear of people getting hurt very often.
0: That's true, too.
1: Because it was pretty rare and,
0: less common, yeah.
1: Yeah, so we want everybody safe. Especially, you know, people that die. It's like, that's sad. It could have been...
0: Very.
1: Could not have happened if different
0: situations... Could have been prevented.
1: Prevented's the word.
0: Yeah, you bet.

0: let's go back in time. Well, back in the day for August the 24th. We won't remember this. 1947 years ago.
1: Whoa.
0: What could have happened in 79? The year 79. Mount Vesuvius erupted.
1: Oh.
0: Covered the city of Pompeii, Italy. 13 feet of ash.
1: 13 feet.
0: Yes.
1: Okay.
0: Enough that people were instantly killed and frozen in the position that they died in.
1: Wow.
0: That's something. A little closer to our year, 570 years ago in 1456, printing finished on the Gutenberg Bible for the first book printed on that famous printer. Hmm. What else we got here? Oh, 94 years ago, 1932, Amelia Earhart became the first woman to make a nonstop flight across the U.S.
1: Oh, wow.
0: Yeah, she flew from Los Angeles to Newark, New Jersey in 19 hours and 5 minutes.
1: Wow.
0: It's a brave gal, huh?
1: Yes.
0: What else do they have here? Well, 59 years ago, 1967, in the early morning, Keith Moon finished celebrating his birthday from the day before by driving a Lincoln Continental into the Holiday Inn swimming pool in Flint, Michigan.
1: Goodness.
0: Crazy. What else we got here? Well, this is musical news. 43 years ago, 1983, Jerry Lee Lewis's fifth wife, Sean, was found dead in their Mississippi home.
1: His fifth wife?
0: Fifth wife. An autopsy revealed she had died from a methadone overdose.
1: Hmm.
0: You figure, like, these folks that supposedly, you know, famous and had all this money and that would stay away from this kind of stuff?
1: Mm-hmm. Or at least get the stuff that doesn't hurt you that bad.
0: Yeah.
1: I don't know.
0: Or just do something that in life that's, I don't know. 15 years ago, 2011, Steve Jobs resigned as CEO of Apple because of health issues, and he died a few months later.
1: Gee.
0: Is it because he quit, or? Probably not. Birthdays today. If you have a birthday, a lot of these famous, well, all the ones that I mentioned here also have a birthday. Kenny Baker. Died in 2016. Who is that? We talked about a little while ago. A 3'8" superstar who played R2-D2
1: in all
0: the Star Wars movies. I always thought that thing was remote control.
1: Yeah, I did not know there was a person in
0: no.
1: there.
0: No. He also played double duty in The Return of the Jedi. He played an Ewok.
1: Oh.
0: Yeah, that's kind of neat.
1: Mm-hmm.
0: What else do you got here? John Green is 49. I don't know who this is. He's an author. The guy who wrote the young adult novels The Fault in Our Stars and Paper Towns.
1: Hmm.
0: Obviously, somebody knows who he is. Dave Chappelle, 53. Did a whole bunch of craziness, crazy characters. He gave up $50 million by quitting the Chappelle show while the third season was in production.
1: Oh, wow.
0: $50 million. But he made up by selling 3 comedy specials to Netflix for $60 million. So he's ahead $10
1: million. Okay.
0: Yeah.
1: Well, seems like there was a method to that.
0: Well, looks like it. Who else we got here? Steve Guttenberg, actor, 68, Police Academy superstar. He also played in some other stuff. Oh, he was in Sharknado. I don't know if I'd want anybody to know I was in that. Who's also in,
1: I never saw Sharknado.
0: Look, the Sharknado, there's probably 8 or 10 of them or 12. It's just, how can that be?
1: Is it like a silly movie or?
0: I don't know. Like, how many shark movies can you have?
1: True.
0: And tornadoes put together.
1: Oh.
0: Because it's Sharknado. He was in something called, I think it was Don't Tell Her It's Me, where he, I guess, is interested in a gal or something, and he ends up playing this macho guy. I think he had cancer or something, and he dresses up, and he's got this really cool hair and all the muscles and stuff like that, because he thinks she wouldn't be interested in him in his
1: regular
0: stuff right now.
1: Huh.
0: It was actually a good movie. I think it's way better than Sharknado. Today's National Waffle Day.
1: Oh.
0: It was like a good waffle.
1: Mm-hmm.
0: Would you put berries on yours? Or?
1: And whipped cream.
0: Would you put syrup, too?
1: Not if I had the whipped cream.
0: Really?
1: Yeah.
0: I'm not sweet enough, so I'd put lots of sugary stuff on there as well. Running wild like a string of horses, busy in a backpack.

0: Kaiser.
1: 7 minutes at the top of the hour. Let's talk buses now.
2: Buses. Mm-hmm. Is it a good bus story? Because the last bus story you told me involved an axe. And
1: oh, goodness.
2: You remember that?
1: No.
2: It was in the news like a couple days ago. I was actually talking to some folks at coffee about that, too. It's like, you know, the bus drivers in Winnipeg.
1: Oh, right.
2: The last one, I think, was an axe, I think, this guy had. It's like, what?
1: It was, yeah, when they were talking about needing the barrier in there.
2: Yeah.
1: Okay, so this is an opportunity for students to take the bus for free.
2: Wow.
1: But don't be scared of axes.
2: Of axe people. Jesus. Probably happens at night, right?
1: Oh, goodness.
2: Well, I guess they have to. Well, like, we just won't mention that.
1: Brandon is set to introduce free transit for youth. This is after Selkirk started this program back in June. So the city is requesting funding of up to $1 million from the provincial government to offset the expected amount of lost transit revenue. Mm. So the program is supposed to run from September of this year for a whole year till August of 2027. Okay. The CEO of the Brandon School Division says it's a fantastic opportunity for students. That's grade 1 to 12. Sometimes barriers exist for kids to get to school, as everyone knows. And so having bus transit removes one of those barriers. They're very excited about it. So like I say, Selkirk began piloting the service back in June, extended it to all students aged 12 to 21. Who could show they were enrolled in a local school. So I'm assuming...
2: You usually have some kind of school card,
1: school
2: don't
1: ID you? Card. Yeah. Yeah, that's what I was picturing, too. The cost to provide the program to Selkirk is $500,000. Yeah. The city of Winnipeg is expected to have the program roll out with the beginning of the new school year as well. And a spokesperson for Winnipeg Transit said... Or that's what they said in an email on Wednesday. So they're partnering and starting the program, too. So they're working closely with the province of the fine details of the program and its implementation. And they anticipate having more to share with us later this month. So I guess we'll hear how the full rollout. I'm not sure how the initiative started. But, yeah, free public transit for youth ages 18 and under.
2: Yeah.
1: Across different municipal transit. Winnipeg, Brandon, Flin Flon, Selkirk, and Winkler are all noted to be participating in this program.
2: That's okay. Mm-hmm. I could see, like, especially if you haven't taken the bus in a long time, like a transit.
1: Oh, sure.
2: This might get you into using it later and, you know, hopefully they'll recoup some money later, although maybe that's not their point.
1: Guess how much the program's going to cost? It's $500,000 in Selkirk. Right. Guess how much it'll cost for Winnipeg? For the year.
2: $2 million.
1: 16.
2: Oh, wow.
1: Oh, yeah. That's what
2: wow.
1: I thought as well.
2: I'm glad I'm not trying to fund
1: Of course,
2: that.
1: The province is funding a lot. I'm not sure exactly how much. I can't speak to that, but yeah. Hopefully, it's a good initiative. It sounds like it'll be great. Remove some barriers for folks to get to school. And
2: Yeah. Mm-hmm. We've got news coming up right away. We've got weather as well. Some thunderstorms in the forecast. You want to, you know, prepare for that, I guess, if you're planning on doing something outside. Plus, you want to be safe when there's thunderstorms out.
1: Right? When thunder roars, go indoors.
2: Ooh. So what you're saying is we usually pay attention to some of the stories we tell.
1: Of course we do.
2: Oh, okay. Do they have one for, like, when you're really, your tummy wants a donut, go do a flow nut? That doesn't rhyme.
1: Oh, flow nut.
2: Well, you brought it up. It's like, you know, I feel like a donut right now.

0: Rural residents voiced frustration with Canada's justice system during an RCMP town hall on property crime in Westman. The meeting at the DeLow General Store was organized after a recent case in the RM of Dufferin, where a property owner was charged after allegedly firing shots toward a vehicle used by suspected thieves. RCMP told residents to focus on prevention, such as locks, lights, and cameras, and not to confront criminals directly. Officers said self-defense and property defense depend on what is reasonable under the circumstances. Shared Health is looking for its fourth chief financial officer since 2023 after the recent departures of three executives. The Provincial Health Authority would not explain why CFO Ken Klassen and Vice President Georgina Veldhorst are no longer in their roles, while Ben Fry retired as Chief Operating Officer of Mental Health and Addictions in July. Klassen says he accepted an early retirement offer and called the CFO job demanding, especially with recent leadership turnover. Shared Health says interim leaders are in place while recruitment is underway. A Saskatoon woman says she was detained and deported from Iceland after taking part in protests against commercial whaling. Shannon Mann was protesting the activities of Valur, an Icelandic whaling company that harvests fin and minke whales. She says activists have long focused on Iceland because it continued commercial whaling despite a global moratorium. A University of British Columbia marine mammal expert says the moratorium was created because commercial whaling had pushed many whale populations close to extinction, and fin whales have still not recovered. Selkirk's only 7-Eleven has closed after decades on Main Street, leaving some residents surprised and disappointed. The store at 55 Main Street shut down last week without signs explaining the closure. Residents say the location was busy and had been a regular stop for Slurpees, snacks, and taquitos. Selkirk Mayor Larry Johansson says 7-Eleven did not give the city a reason for closing, but he hopes the space remains a convenience store. At least 8 Winnipeg 7-Eleven locations have also closed since last year. That's a look at news. Weather is next.
1: They are counting on you to get them there. To the lake. To the game. To another summer memory. But the faster you go, the less control you have. When something unexpected happens, those few clicks over the posted speed limit can turn close calls into deadly ones. The moments that become memories start with getting there safely. Slow down. A message from Manitoba Public Insurance.
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3: The forecast for Swan River Dauphin, a mix of sun and cloud today with a 60% chance of showers and a risk of a thunderstorm. Hazy, high of 25, humidex 32, a UV index of 6 or high. Partly cloudy overnight, 60% chance of showers with that risk of a thunderstorm again in the evening and low of 15. Tomorrow cloudy with a 60% chance of showers, risk of a thunderstorm, high of 21, humidex 26, a UV index of 2 or low. Clear overnight, low of 10. Wednesday, sunny, high of 23, low of 10. Thursday, sunny, high of 23, low of 11. And Friday, a high of 25. For Nipo Minidosa, mix of sun and cloud today. 60% chance of showers with a risk of a thunderstorm this morning and a 60% chance of thunderstorms this afternoon. Hazy, high of 27, humidex 32, a UV index of 6 or high. Partly cloudy overnight with a chance of showers and risk of a thunderstorm and a low of 15. Tomorrow cloudy, there's a chance of showers and risk of a thunderstorm. Winds gusting to 50 kilometers an hour in the morning. High of 22, humidex 26, a UV index of 3 or moderate. Clearing overnight and a low of 11. Wednesday, sunny, high of 25, low of 8. Thursday, sunny, high of 26, low of 9. And Friday, a high of 26. For Verdun Oak Lake, cloudy with a 60% chance of showers early this morning and a risk of a thunderstorm. Hazy, winds gusting to 50 kilometers an hour this afternoon. High of 28, humidex 33, a UV index of 6 or high. A few clouds overnight, winds gusting to 50 kilometers an hour, and a low of 15. Tomorrow, mainly cloudy. There's a chance of showers and a risk of a thunderstorm in the afternoon. Winds gusting to 50 kilometers an hour in the morning. High of 22, humidex 26, a UV index of 6 or high. Clearing overnight, and a low of 11. Wednesday, sunny, high of 25, low of 8. Thursday, Sunny high of 26.

0: 9, and Friday, a high of 26. For Gimli Arbor, cloudy today, 60% chance of showers this morning, and a risk of a thunderstorm, high of 26, humidex 34, a UV index of 6 or high. Mainly cloudy overnight, 70% chance of thunderstorms this evening, winds gusting to 40 kilometers an hour, and clearing overnight with a low of 16. Tomorrow, mainly cloudy with a 60% chance of showers and a risk of a thunderstorm in the afternoon, high of 22, humidex 27, a UV index of 4 or moderate. Cloudy with a 60% chance of showers overnight and a low of 15. Wednesday, sunny, high of 24, low of 10. Thursday, sunny, high of 24, low of 10. And Friday, a high of 25. And for Esther, hazy mix of sun and cloud today. 60% chance of showers this afternoon with a risk of a thunderstorm. Winds gusting to 50 kilometers an hour with fog patches dissipating this morning. High of 24, humidex 28, a UV index of 6 or high. Showers with a risk of a thunderstorm overnight and a low of 15. Tomorrow, cloudy, 60% chance of showers. Winds gusting to 50 kilometers an hour. High of 20, a UV index of 4 or moderate. Clear overnight and a low of 10. Wednesday, sunny, high of 24, low of 8. Thursday, sunny, high of 24, low of 10. And Friday, a high of 24. Let's take a look at temperatures in the listening area. Esterhazy is at 18 degrees. Gimli Arbor is at 17. Verdon Oak Lake, you're the hot spot at 20 degrees in the listening area, hot spot. Nipaw Minerals is at 18, and Swan River sitting at 16 degrees.
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0: 10 after 9 after 8 in Saskatchewan. It's Mark, Ainsley, and Bill, the boss.
1: Proof I'm alive.
2: Yes, well, good morning.
0: Why, did some think you weren't?
1: Why, well, some people probably thought I was in Edmonton for some reason.
0: Oh. Why would they think that?
1: Because I was posting from there on the weekend.
0: That's a magic
2: trip.
1: It was a long drive home.
2: Oh.
1: Long drive there, too. Went on Thursday, came back yesterday.
0: But didn't you have a couple drivers? Or you can't drive? They're not me, are they?
1: No.
0: Are they worse than me?
1: No, I just...
0: Okay,
1: I drove a couple hours, but not all of it.
0: Okay.
1: But it was a good day. Two full days of filming, so lots of Travels with Bill episodes.
0: Yeah.
2: Awesome.
1: On the memory card. Not really in the can anymore, but it's on the memory card.
2: Mm-hmm.
0: Yeah.
1: Okay, cool. I went on a streetcar.
0: First time?
1: Yeah. Have you been on a streetcar, Mark?
0: Probably way back when they were streetcars. Toronto, I must have.
1: Oh, okay.
0: I'm thinking way back.
1: No, it was good. We went on Edmonton number 33 streetcar, the old historic one. They have pictures of it from the 1920s.
2: Neat.
1: It runs on the same basic route the streetcars used to run on, just a little chunk of it, but we went for a ride.
0: That's cool.
1: Also spent some time on their light rail system, rode all the trains to say we did that.
2: Neat.
0: I imagine, yeah.
1: Farmer's Market we were at, and Fringe Festival.
2: Oh, cool.
1: Filming at Fringe Festival in Edmonton.
0: Okay.
1: Plus some lights and some of the Neon Sign Museum. Film there.
2: I read there was like 800,000 people at the Fringe in Edmonton overall. Like, it was a huge draw.
1: I think I had to walk around almost every one of them.
2: Oh, goodness.
1: It was just people everywhere.
2: Packed, yeah.
1: Actually, one of the guys I filmed is from Brandon, Manitoba.
2: Oh, neat.
1: You know, all the way to Edmonton just to film someone from Brandon.
2: That's funny.
1: Yeah.
2: Small world.
1: Yeah, just a small world. But no, good time.
0: Yeah.
1: And then coming home last night, Plague of Frogs.
2: Plague of Frogs?
1: Well, first Plague of Mosquitoes.
2: Oh.
1: Then shortly after, Plague of Frogs.
0: At least they weren't fish flies. They're just mosquitoes, right?
1: Mosquitoes. The truck is black.
0: Oh.
1: I keep wiping the windshields every couple minutes. And then the frogs started. And I'm here to tell you, some of them hadn't done so well.
2: Oh, gosh.
1: Birds will be busy this morning.
0: What's the next plague you're going to run through?
1: I don't know.
0: Because you have the flies, then you have the frogs.
1: So many frogs.
2: Oh, goodness. And they're all over the road?
1: Yeah. They're hopping. Well, some of them are still hopping.
2: Oh.
1: Some of them aren't.
0: I hope
1: it was raining, so it's not like I could swerve.
2: Oh.
1: So you're like, sorry, little fella, hop quicker.
2: Oh,
1: too late.
2: Goodness.
0: Hope the rivers aren't going to turn to blood or something.
1: I hope not.
2: Oh, gosh.
1: I was almost for.
2: Oh, goodness.
1: Amphibian slime.
2: Oh.
1: Yep. What I really came to talk about was CAMSAC.
0: CAMSAC, how are they doing?
1: So they have that auction going on. You just heard the app a few minutes ago, right? So you might think to yourself, now this is not a shot at CAMSAC, I'm just information sharing. Why are there so many vacant lots in CAMSAC owned by the town?
2: Oh.
1: And that seems, so I looked, I wanted to know, because say you buy a lot for a dollar, although the minimum bid seems to be $500, so you're not going to get a lot for a dollar, but you could get one for $500. There's lots of lots with no bids yet.
0: Seems reasonable.
1: Mm-hmm. So what are the taxes on a lot you paid $500 for?
2: Oh, good question.
0: Are they less or more than when you build on it?
1: Well, they're probably less than when you build on it.
0: Okay.
2: Because
0: I know some people that live in CAMSAC, and I think they're paying really cheap. Aren't they? No? Guess
1: Ooh.
0: Not. Okay, tell me.
1: So CAMSAC has changed their taxation structure a little bit. Hmm. So that empty lot will cost you about $1,650 a year in taxes.
2: Empty.
0: Just for empty.
2: Ooh.
1: They've gone to flat rate taxation for the first portion. So every lot in CAMSAC is $1,100 flat rate.
0: Uh-huh.
1: Plus a $500 special levy for utilities in CAMSAC to keep it going.
0: Yeah.
1: So there's $1,600 on every single lot before you do anything with the lot. The actual taxes on that $500 lot are like $6.
0: Yeah.
2: Oh,
1: but there's
2: goodness.
1: This massive flat rate thing on it, which is something Mountain is looking at doing in Birch River and such, going to flat rates. Because what's happening, Durban is a good example of this. We sent out tax bills recently. Mm-hmm. We send out some tax bills are less than $1.50.
0: Yeah, that doesn't make sense
2: really?
0: To me.
1: An empty lot, because the lot's valued at $100. So you do the tax on that. So it's a few cents of this, a few cents of that. We mail the tax bill.
0: Who sets what the lot is worth?
1: Assessment services.
0: Oh. Just because I was even thinking in Swan River, we've got a lot of homes that are not being lived in.
1: Mm-hmm.
0: Like lots of them.
1: Yep.
0: I think there should be a special levy on them.
1: Well, certainly in Swan River, like say you have a home that's not lived in, it's boarded up, so it's unlivable.
0: Mm-hmm.
1: Well, you're not paying taxes on it anymore, right?
0: No, I think they should be charging...
1: Well, they should be, but they're not, because if a home is unlivable, its assessment is basically zero.
0: Well, then they should be tearing the house down.
1: Well, this is, you know, there's just interesting things happen with property-based assessment, with places where it breaks down.
0: Yeah.
1: Benito has the same issue. So some people in Benito own empty serviced lots. So we're out of lots for sale in Benito.
0: Uh-huh.
1: So is it okay that they're paying $1.50 a year?
0: No.
1: I think in Benito it's more like $25 a year for a beautiful serviced lot. Or should we do what Birch River's doing? And at Birch River, it actually worked out really well for me because I own that school there.
0: Mm-hmm.
1: So I am one of the highest assessed properties in the entire community.
0: Yeah. Right.
1: So you can imagine my tax bill is one of the highest tax bills in Birch River.
0: Yeah.
1: So they went this year to flat rate taxing for the first portion. So everybody pays $100 or $150 guaranteed. So there's no more $1 tax bills.
0: Yeah,
1: if you own a lot, you pay $150. Well, what that means is my tax bill goes down.
0: Yeah.
1: Because those other people are actually shouldering some of the burden of taking care of the sidewalk in front of their property. You know, all the things that have to go on in a town.
2: Mm-hmm.
1: But there's this point of where it tips over on the scales, right? So if the town owns a lot, they have to mow the grass. If an individual owns a lot, the individual has to mow the grass.
2: Mm-hmm.
1: So at what point is it worth it to let the individual taxes be low enough they mow the grass? Because if you make, like in Campsack, if it's going to be $1,650 in Benito for an empty lot every year, well, they're not going to stay empty for long, are they?
0: Mm-hmm.
1: They're either going to sell them to somebody else, or build something, or give them back to the town.
0: Yes.
1: And does the town want them and have to mow them? Maybe we do. Don't know. It's one of those interesting things. It's been discussed at the council table. Yeah. No solution yet. But
0: it's
1: interesting to see Campsack, how high their minimum rate is.
0: Uh-huh.
2: Well, okay. That's what struck me. You're talking about, like, you know, a minimum rate of 150 or something across, but 1,100, that's...
1: Well, plus the 500.
2: Plus, yeah, 1,600.
1: Minimum tax plus 500 utility fee.
2: Wow.
0: Because so I'm thinking...
1: $1,600 minimum.
0: I don't know exactly what it is. I'm just speaking out of another orifice or something, but if I let my place go to HE double hockey sticks and I'm living in it, I think the town should be on my tail for that.
1: Right.
0: But you can have a place that's no one living in it, and they're going to get zero or whatever?
1: Very little. It depends on what the assessment is. Yeah. You can look up the assessment for any property. But generally, that house across from you that had the fire and is boarded up, chances are its assessment's almost nothing.
0: Well, it should be something because somebody is living there now.
1: Yeah, squatters.
0: Yes. And being fairly every day. Yeah.
1: Who it hurts if you go to the flat rate stuff is the people that own a vacant lot just to look at it.
0: But like,
1: there's lots of people, I want the lots beside me both empty so I have a bigger lawn. Well, then you should pay, right?
0: Like, you should.
1: Because, you know, Benito, we need to build more houses.
0: Uh-huh.
1: So it'd be nice if we had all our lots full.
2: Mm-hmm.
0: Uh-huh.
1: But if you have people that own a lot that don't want to sell it, and they only pay $20, $25 a year to keep the lot, well, is it a surprise? Everyone would pay $25 a year to keep, you know, any neighbors
2: some green
1: away.
2: Space. Uh-huh. Yeah, absolutely.
1: But that isn't the true cost of running Benito.
0: Very true.
1: Because it costs a lot more than $25 to provide the services to those lots that are sitting there available should they wish to use them.
2: Certainly, yeah.
0: Mm-hmm.
1: So, it was cool about Campsack because I even thought, I could just buy a lot for a dollar and say, I own property in Campsack. And I thought, I have to mow it. But then I looked into the tax thing and thought, heck no.
2: Yeah, no kidding.
1: But they own over 100 and some lots they're auctioning off tomorrow.
2: Wow.
1: Because the town owns all these lots because nobody wants them.
2: No kidding.
1: When the bill is so high. Unless you're going to build a house on it, there's no point owning a spare lot in Campsack.
0: Yeah.
2: Wow.
1: And if you built a house, then this is a moot point because it's a minimum taxation, right? So you're over and above taxation for a big house isn't really that high. So if you have a big fancy house in Campsack, like you're really rich, your taxes are relatively low.
0: But
1: if you have a really old crappy house, your taxes are pretty high.
0: But isn't that kind of the same in Benito? Like if you have a really nice house, it's got to be reasonable.
1: Well, it's reasonable, but in Benito, there is no flat rate.
0: Oh.
1: So if your house is worth 10 times more than the other guy's house, you pay 10 times more taxes.
0: Oh, yeah. See, that's not...
1: Whereas in Campsack, that's not necessarily true.
0: Yeah.
1: If your house is worth 10 times more than the other guy's house, you might only pay double the taxes he does.
2: Because
0: I'm just thinking, but if you've got the same, you know, the water and the sewer and whatever else, whatever your taxes are paying for being in town, they should be paying a little more.
1: Water and sewer usually isn't part of taxes. It's not supposed to.
0: Okay, yeah.
1: You're supposed to pay that for that separate, right? But what you're paying for is the pavement, the snow clearing, the sidewalks.
0: So what's the difference between...
1: The mowing of everything else in town, the flowers in the downtown. Like all the towny type stuff.
0: Yeah.
1: In Benito, you're specifically paying for garbage pickup, too.
0: Yeah.
2: Mm-hmm.
1: That's most of your extra tax bill, Benito, because there's the flat rate tax for everybody, flat mill rate.
0: Huh.
1: And then in Benito, there's the over and above, and that's most of it is for garbage pickup.
0: But who doesn't want garbage pickup?
1: Most people do.
0: Yeah.
1: It's not optional, but you can't opt out of it. You have to get garbage. You can haul it to dump if you want.
2: Sure.
1: But you still get charged for garbage pickup.
2: And that makes sense.
0: Yeah. And right now, does your dump charge for...
1: We don't yet.
0: Yeah.
1: I don't know if that's going to... I would... Crystal balls is after the election. That may change.
0: Yeah. Because like in Swan River here, I don't know what the minimum is, 10 bucks or something now?
1: Mm-hmm. 11.
0: Okay. So I'd rather people pick my garbage up than me every week going there for 11 bucks.
1: Exactly.
0: Yeah, I don't. I know it's costing me more, I imagine, but...
1: I don't know. I don't know. Benito as a whole pays about $40,000 a year to have the garbage picked up for the whole town.
0: Yeah.
1: I've never really worked that out to what it is per... There's like 200 houses.
0: Yeah.
1: So, you know, roughly, it's by assessment. It's not just split up between them. But, you know, it's not a whole lot of money.
0: Yeah. Hmm. Well, I guess I got something to talk to council about now again.
2: Hey!
0: Mm-hmm. Well, no, about, you know... There has to be incentive to fix some of the houses that are not being lived in. Mm-hmm. There has to be.
1: Right.
0: Because we must have 20 of them or more.
1: I can't
0: and some, I think, are...
1: Like, you know, I call it a vacant lot tax, but really it's something else, right? It's just everybody pays at least a minimum amount.
0: Mm-hmm. Yeah.
1: And you kind of set that minimum amount to... I think the appropriate way is set it to what's the lowest price of, you know, a tax for a reasonable house in Benito.
0: Yeah.
1: And then everybody pays at least that much, even if the lot is vacant, because you're keeping a house from being there.
2: Right.
0: Yes, yeah.
2: And that makes sense. Yeah.
0: And even in town here, it's like, what's the purpose, or why are the houses not being fixed up and inhabited again?
1: Well, you know, I guess ultimately.
0: And sometimes might be even multi-owned by, you know, more than one house is owned by the same.
1: The flip side is, you know, we live in a country where we want private property rights. And so you can do what you want with your house. That's the whole point of owning it, right? You own your house, do whatever you feel like with it. But then as a community, we step in at some point and say it's unsafe or it's unsightly or whatever. But as long as you keep the house looking nice, the rule is generally you don't have to have someone live there. There's no rule that says you do.
0: Well, then, but not yet. I would think, but then there should still be a tax base.
1: Should be.
0: Yeah. All right. And then that would make everybody else's taxes, in theory, possibly go down. Yeah.
1: Everybody else would go down a bit, and those with vacant houses would have incentive to... Fix them up or sell them or something.
0: Yeah, or let the town have them. Yeah. Maybe
1: now,
0: there's
1: also, like, the town in Swan River does not have a derelict housing rule. We do in Benito now.
0: Yeah.
1: So, like, in the same situation where you have across the street from you, there's no electricity in that house anymore because they had a fire.
0: Mm-hmm.
1: So in Benito, the rule is pretty simple. You will have electricity in a house. It says if it ever had electricity in it, you must maintain electricity service to it.
0: Good.
1: You must maintain heat at a minimum of 10 degrees Celsius in the winter. You must maintain a monitored burglar and fire alarm. Hmm. So while your house is vacant, if it starts to catch fire, the fire department gets called right away.
2: Mm-hmm.
1: Now, when it's a massive blaze, it's going to hurt the neighbor, too.
2: Right. Like,
1: we love saving your house, but we're really after saving the neighbor at that point. And we don't want the house fully engulfed when we get there. We want to know when there's smoke.
0: Yes.
1: But those things also act as a deterrent. It costs money to have the hydro on and the house heated and sitting there empty.
2: Right.
1: So it encourages you to get on with doing something with it. If you really want an empty house, somebody, absolutely you can.
0: Yeah.
1: But you'll keep it heated. You'll keep it maintained. You'll keep it alarmed
0: so
1: that no squatters get in. We don't have bad stuff happening. But, you know.
2: Mm-hmm.
1: And if you don't do those things, we give you notice. Mm-hmm. You have 90 days. And if after 90 days you don't have those rules fulfilled, we take your house.
0: Mm-hmm.
2: That seems reasonable. That's maybe that sounds like a broad statement, but
0: like I could see if you did that in Swan River, you'd say, "Look, we're going to give everybody 365 days."
1: Because our rule only came into effect this spring, and we have not taken house yet,
0: but
1: we have warned several people. This is what the rule says.
0: So we could
1: give you a little bit of grace, but expect an order to come because an order will come saying you fix it. And for that house across from you, the day after the fire, they could have started the 90 days notice on it.
0: Yeah.
2: Right.
1: Or they could wait 6 months and say, oh, they're probably going to fix it up. But after it sat for a year of nobody being bothered to fix that house up and just leaving it as a burnt out hulk, you could.
0: So in theory.
1: Be fixed.
2: Mm-hmm.
0: Yeah.
1: So it says the guy with the store on Main Street that's still. Is burned out, but we're working on it.
0: Yes, but I was just wondering.
2: Yeah, there's backstory.
0: And you got pizza place too.
1: Yep.
0: So I'm thinking, are they not? Are you not being taxed?
1: Oh yeah, I'm paying plenty of taxes.
0: So
1: my tax bill barely went down even after the fire. They reassessed it,
0: but
1: they took a couple. You know,
0: but it's uninhabited.
1: I know it's uninhabited,
0: and
1: but
0: so is the pizza place.
1: It's worth $100,000+ building.
0: But the house across from me has got to be worth $100,000.
1: You would think.
0: Okay.
1: Yeah.
0: And other places. I'm just saying. Just saying. Mm-hmm. Anyway, is that it?
1: That's it.
0: Okay, well, I'll play another song here. We're just about done. Thanks for coming in and explaining these things to me.
1: But buy a lot in Camsack. The auction place really wants to sell them.
2: Oh, goodness.
0: Yeah. Well, maybe I should move to Camsack. How far is it to drive to work every day?
1: A little further.
0: I could do it remotely.

0: Almost the end of the show here on this Monday morning. Just an update on the explosive poop situation.
1: You mean the cyclospora or whatever it is?
0: Cyclosporiasis.
1: Wow. What did you say?
0: Cyclosporiasis.
1: Oh, okay.
0: There's cyclospora.
1: What's that last part?
0: That's the actual infection, the bacteria, mm-hmm. The parasite, rather. And then cyclosporiasis is what you get from the parasite. 27,000 cases now reported across 47 states in the United States.
1: I'm sure Bill and I, though, have no chance of getting it.
0: Well, there's...
1: You wouldn't eat that stuff, would you?
0: They're saying that there's no chance for it to be in... Well, we do have cases that happen in Canada at mm-hmm. certain times, but just never an outbreak of this magnitude.
1: Okay.
0: Mm-hmm. Were you going to say something?
2: Well, those people that name medical conditions do have a sense of humor.
0: Why?
2: Well, what was the name of it when you get it?
0: Cyclosporiasis.
2: Uh-huh. And what mm-hmm. happens?
0: You get explosive diarrhea.
2: Yeah. Like I say, they have a sense
1: and
2: of
1: what
2: humor.
1: Is that? From? What kind of vegetation was that again?
0: Well, it was with leaf lettuce uh-huh. and then snap peas. And there was a few things that made me put that bag of lettuce down in the grocery store.
2: Should you eat carrots this time of year? Carrots and potatoes, like things we can actually grow here.
0: Yes, we should be eating locally.
1: Well,
0: and this is just another shout out to that.
1: Yeah, well, and then, you know, if you went to Barefoot Farms, you're not going to get that kind of cyclo whatever from him.
0: True.
1: See?
0: The Canadian Food Inspection Agency says there's no indication that we are going to have the death blueberries either. There's been a recall of frozen blueberries and mixed berries sold in the States, with the highest health risk level, citing E. coli contamination that can cause death. Like they are just,
1: you know what?
0: Really being put through the ringer.
1: This
0: food
1: is probably
0: right now.
1: The only reason why the tariffs might be good for us because they'll be so expensive. We won't want to buy them. So
2: it's
1: they won't
2: tariffs on the inbound.
1: No,
0: it's tariffs on the outbound.
1: Well, yeah, well, aren't we doing the other way, too?
2: No, because we couldn't get around to it. Carney, like, you know, Trump could impose them right now.
1: Carney
2: said, maybe next month.
0: Yeah, September 8th, he said.
2: Maybe. If he doesn't taco.
0: And was that for the purpose that, oh, Trump always chickens out. I just got the acronym now. I was thinking, because it's a chicken taco? I didn't get the...
1: I thought it had something to do with his red hair.
0: It just struck me, and I'm the acronym queen. Health and safety is just acronymed out. What was I going to say now? So did Mark Carney pause perhaps to hopefully something happen in the meantime?
2: No, because he's useless.
0: Is he just using it as a threat then?
2: I'll say some things because Canadians will think I'm tough and then they'll be like, oh, Carney's amazing, he's tough. And we just won't mention that we had tariffs like that before once and Carney just let them all slip away.
1: When
2: you know, no need for tariffs anymore. And so he's doing the exact same thing again. The prime minister says, I'm a tough prime minister. I'm going to show Trump. I'm going to have tariffs to teach him a lesson. I'm not going to put them in for a while, though.
0: Yeah.
2: And then when I do put them in, maybe a few weeks, if that. Because when they last time, a couple months, then we quietly removed them all. Even though Trump never removed any of the tariffs against us,
0: yeah.
2: We quietly removed all the tariffs against him. Because, you know, it was nice. And, oh, remember last week when he said we had to put alcohol back on the shelves,
0: mm-hmm, mm-hmm.
2: but there was no actual deal?
0: Right.
2: But we're supposed to put the alcohol back on the shelves, so Trump gives up nothing, but we get American alcohol again. And I'm just saying.
0: Yeah. Those are good points.
1: I know I wasn't good in school, but. Well, the definition of paused, if you're already not doing anything, how do you pause something now?
2: I know, right?
0: Oh, that's pretty good, Mark.
1: Hey, I know.
2: I think it's more called not getting around to it.
1: Yeah. Well, let's send them around to it. And
2: on the Barefoot Farms part, there is something you can catch out there. Thankfully, it's not quite as dangerous as those things you can catch in the States.
0: Oh, what's that?
2: You can catch tachylotiosis.
0: Tachylotiosis?
1: Does he tachylotiosis? You can go down there. Not today, though. When is it? Wednesday, right?
2: Wednesday. Wednesday's yeah, your first chance to catch tachylotiosis at Barefoot Farms.
0: Oh, dear.
1: That's pretty good.
0: That is.
1: Oh, well. It's only a few days, and then you guys will be yakking again about something.
2: Yep.
1: Yeah.
0: Oh, speaking of tachylotiosis, where are all the goat tickets being sold right now?
2: Oh, well, you know, I have to drive some out to Dale. I haven't gotten there because I was away a couple days. But
0: okay.
2: Here at 83 North, okay. Swan Valley West office in both Swan River and Benito. Holly Kushnarek has them out in Benito, too, if you see her at the bank or just around town.
0: Perfect.
2: I think Brad Kushnarek has some over at the auto body shop, I think.
1: Mm-hmm.
2: Don't quote me on that, but I think he has some. Or, you know, whatever. Okay. Just drop in, call us. Ainsley could probably get you some if you know Ainsley well.
0: I bet I could.
1: Do they also sell the goat insurance?
2: They do.
1: Hmm.
2: Yes, most locations also sell goat insurance. So,
1: well,
2: if you're worried about winning a goat, you can buy the insurance to protect yourself.
0: And the worry should come if you're buying a ticket for someone, you should get insurance.
1: Yeah.
0: Because the chances are it's coming back.
1: But there are some that are buying the tickets, so they can
0: so
1: win.
0: They can win.
1: Yeah, because there's
0: yes.
1: a couple.
2: There's
1: I was
2: that want to win the goat. Yes.
1: Yeah.
2: Which opens up another evil perspective because I have a family member that wants to win a goat. So you could don't want your kid winning a goat. Buy car insurance for your kid.
0: Oh,
1: yes.
0: Zing.
1: Well, it seems funny, but it's so true. That's going to do it for the show for today. I had a great time.
0: Mm-hmm.
1: Did you have a good time?
0: I did.
1: Mm-hmm. Hopefully the listeners did as well. I think they did. Lots we learned. Give me a moment here. We'll set you back off of the big network here, back to your local stations, and that weather dude is going to tell you your weather. There might be some thunderstorms in the area. There is a little bit. It looks like Dauphin, the Brannan area, so that could be up in Nipaw, Minnedosa, and so on.
2: Plague of frogs.
1: Plague of
0: oh,
1: frogs. Yeah, not looking forward to that. In about half an hour, Aiden Sparks will tell you your news as well. We've got some great music planned for the rest of the day for you to enjoy as you do whatever you're doing. And we're back tomorrow morning, 6 a.m., 5 a.m. in Saskatchewan.
2: Hop, hop, hop isn't really that realistic. It's more like hop, pop, splat.
0: Oh. Mm.
1: I've got a cricket in my garage. What's good for eating those?
2: Snakes.
1: Okay, I don't want snakes in the garage.
2: Get a snake, you'll be fine.
1: Yeah, you guys have a great day.
0: Bye.
1: Bye.

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2: Radio, hometown weather. From the CJ Radio Weather Center, here's the forecast for Winnipeg Beach, Gimli, and Arbourg. Today, cloudy with 60% chance of showers this morning, then a mix of sun and cloud. Risk of a thunderstorm this morning. Wind becoming south, 20 kilometers per hour, gusting to 40 this morning. High 26, Humidex 34, UV index 6 or high. Tonight, mainly cloudy. 70% chance of thunderstorms this evening, clearing overnight. Wind south, 20 kilometers per hour, gusting to 40, becoming light after midnight. Low 16. Tuesday, mainly cloudy with 60% chance of showers. Risk of a thunderstorm in the afternoon. Wind becoming northwest, 20 kilometers per hour, gusting to 40 in the morning. High 22, Humidex 27, UV index 4 or moderate. Tuesday night, cloudy with 60% chance of showers. Low 15. Wednesday, sunny. High 24, Wednesday night, clear. Low 10, Thursday, sunny. High 24, Thursday night, clear. Low 10.
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0: They are counting on you to get them there. 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
1: From the national newsroom of CJ Radio, I'm Aiden Sparks. Prime Minister Mark Carney says Canada will impose retaliatory tariffs on the United States starting September 8th after walking away from what he called a bad deal. The U.S. brought in new 50% tariffs on billions of dollars in Canadian exports Saturday after talks broke.

0: As all DynaCare lab and health services centers, along with the main processing lab in Winnipeg, could shut down during a strike. DynaCare provides outpatient lab services across Manitoba, including at its Brandon location. Shared Health is looking for its fourth chief financial officer since 2023 after the recent departures of three executives. The provincial health authority would not explain why CFO Ken Klassen and Vice President Georgina Veldhorst are no longer in their roles, while Ben Fry retired as chief operating officer of mental health and addictions in July. Klassen says he accepted an early retirement offer and called the CFO job demanding, especially with recent leadership turnover. Shared Health says interim leaders are in place while recruitment is underway. Selkirk's only 7-Eleven has closed after decades on Main Street, leaving some residents surprised and disappointed. The store at 55 Main Street shut down last week without signs explaining the closure. Residents say the location was busy and had been a regular stop for Slurpees, snacks, and taquitos. Selkirk Mayor Larry Johansson says 7-Eleven did not give the city a reason for closing, but he hopes the space remains a convenience store. At least 8 Winnipeg 7-Eleven locations have also closed since last year. That's a look at news. Weather is next. CJ Radio,
1: hometown weather. From the CJ Radio Weather Center, here's the forecast for Winnipeg Beach, Gimli, and Aarberg. Today, cloudy with 60% chance of showers this morning, then a mix of sun and cloud. Risk of a thunderstorm this morning. Wind becoming south, 20 kilometers per hour, gusting to 40 this morning. High 26, Humidex 34, UV index 6 or high. Tonight, mainly cloudy. 70% chance of thunderstorms this evening, clearing overnight. Wind south, 20 kilometers per hour, gusting to 40, becoming light after midnight. Low 16, Tuesday, mainly cloudy with 60% chance of showers. Risk of a thunderstorm in the afternoon. Wind becoming northwest, 20 kilometers per hour, gusting to 40 in the morning. High 22, Humidex 27, UV index 4 or moderate. Tuesday night, cloudy with 60% chance of showers. Low 15, Wednesday sunny. High 24, Wednesday night clear. Low 10, Thursday sunny. High 24, Thursday night clear. Low 10.
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0: From the CJ Radio Weather Center, here's the forecast for Winnipeg Beach, Gimli, and Arbourg. Today, cloudy with 60% chance of showers this morning, then a mix of sun and cloud. Risk of a thunderstorm this morning. Wind becoming south 20 kilometers per hour, gusting to 40 this morning. High 26, Humidex 34, UV index 6 or high. Tonight, mainly cloudy. 70% chance of thunderstorms this evening, clearing overnight. Wind south 20 kilometers per hour, gusting to 40, becoming light after midnight. Low 16. Tuesday, mainly cloudy with 60% chance of showers. Risk of a thunderstorm in the afternoon. Wind becoming northwest 20 kilometers per hour, gusting to 40 in the morning. High 22, humidex 27, UV index 4 or moderate. Tuesday night, cloudy with 60% chance of showers. Low 15. Wednesday, sunny. High 24, Wednesday night, clear. Low 10, Thursday sunny, high 24, Thursday night clear, low 10.
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1: From the national newsroom of CJ Radio, I'm Aiden Sparks. Thunderstorms in British Columbia have sparked new wildfires after more than 7,000 lightning strikes were recorded in 24 hours. The BC Wildfire Service says lightning caused fires in all southern fire centers after a subtropical weather system brought heat and widespread storms. Officials say 57 new fires started in the last day, while 15 were declared out. Rain helped reduce fire behavior in some areas, but hot, dry, and windy conditions are expected to return this week, which could increase fire activity. A Saskatoon woman says she was detained and deported from Iceland after taking part in protests against commercial whaling. Shannon Mann was protesting the activities of Valur, an Icelandic whaling company that harvests fin and minke whales. She says activists have long focused on Iceland because it continued commercial whaling despite a global moratorium. A

0: The Manitoba Association of Healthcare Professionals says the delays are tied in part to a shortage of MRI technologists and warns faster machines still need trained staff to run them. Rural residents voiced frustration with Canada's justice system during an RCMP town hall on property crime in Westman. The meeting at the DeLow General Store was organized after a recent case in the RM of Dufferin, where a property owner was charged after allegedly firing shots toward a vehicle used by suspected thieves. RCMP told residents to focus on prevention, such as locks, lights, and cameras, and not to confront criminals directly. Officers said self-defense and property defense depend on what is reasonable under the circumstances. That's a look at news. Weather is next. CJ Radio,
1: hometown weather. From the CJ Radio Weather Center, here's the forecast for Winnipeg Beach, Gimli, and Arburg. Today, cloudy with 60% chance of showers this morning, then a mix of sun and cloud. Risk of a thunderstorm this morning. Wind becoming south, 20 kilometers per hour, gusting to 40 this morning. High 26. Humidex 34. UV index 6 or high. Tonight, mainly cloudy. 70% chance of thunderstorms this evening. Clearing overnight, wind south, 20 kilometers per hour, gusting to 40, becoming light after midnight. Low 16. Tuesday, mainly cloudy with 60% chance of showers. Risk of a thunderstorm in the afternoon. Wind becoming northwest, 20 kilometers per hour, gusting to 40 in the morning. High 22, Humidex 27, UV index 4 or moderate. Tuesday night, cloudy with 60% chance of showers. Low 15, Wednesday sunny. High 24, Wednesday night clear, low 10. Thursday sunny. High 24, Thursday night clear, low 10.
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0: They are counting on you to get them there. 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But the faster you go, the less control you have. When something unexpected happens, those few clicks over the posted speed limit can turn close calls into deadly ones. 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

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Who's always gonna keep a place for you in their heart?

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0: From the CJ Radio Weather Center, here's the forecast for Winnipeg Beach, Gimli, and Arburg. Today, cloudy with 60% chance of showers this morning, then a mix of sun and cloud. Risk of a thunderstorm this morning. Wind becoming south, 20 kilometers per hour, gusting to 40 this morning. High 26, humidex 34, UV index 6 or high. Tonight, mainly cloudy. 70% chance of thunderstorms this evening. Clearing overnight, wind south, 20 kilometers per hour, gusting to 40, becoming light after midnight. Low 16. Tuesday, mainly cloudy with 60% chance of showers. Risk of a thunderstorm in the afternoon. Wind becoming northwest, 20 kilometers per hour, gusting to 40 in the morning. High 22, humidex 27, UV index 4 or moderate. Tuesday night, cloudy with 60% chance of showers. Low 15, Wednesday sunny. High 24, Wednesday night clear, low 10, Thursday sunny. High 24, Thursday night clear, low 10.
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1: From the national newsroom of CJ Radio, I'm Aiden Sparks. The union representing nearly 350 DynaCare lab workers in Manitoba has set a September 8th strike deadline. The Manitoba Association of Healthcare Professionals says members voted 99.7% in favor of strike action, with wages now 20 to 50% behind public hospital labs. The union says all DynaCare lab and health services centers, along with the main processing lab in Winnipeg, could shut down during a strike. DynaCare provides outpatient lab services across Manitoba, including at its Brandon location. Newly released documents say a person who died after donating plasma at a Winnipeg Grifols clinic in January suffered complications from a heart attack. The donor had given plasma at the company's Innovation Drive location and died the following day. It was the second death after a plasma donation at a Winnipeg Grifols clinic in a matter of months, following the death of 22-year-old Rodiat Alabede in October. Health Canada reviewed both deaths and says it did not find a link between the deaths and the donation process. Prime Minister Mark Carney says Canada will impose retaliatory tariffs on the United States starting September 8th after walking away from what he called a bad deal. The U.S. brought in new 50% tariffs on billions of dollars in Canadian exports Saturday after talks broke down. Carney says Canada will match the tariffs dollar for dollar, targeting sectors such as steel, dairy, appliances, farm equipment, pulp and paper, and electronics. He says the U.S. added late demands that would have limited Canada's ability to make trade deals with other countries. Selkirk's only 7-Eleven has closed after decades on Main Street, leaving some residents surprised and disappointed. The store at 55 Main Street shut down last week without signs explaining the closure. Residents say the location was busy and had been a regular stop for Slurpees, snacks, and taquitos. Selkirk Mayor Larry Johansson says 7-Eleven did not give the city a reason for closing, but he hopes the space remains a convenience store. At least eight Winnipeg 7-Eleven locations have also closed since last year. That's a look at news. Weather is next.
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3: From the CJ Radio Weather Center, here's the forecast for Winnipeg Beach, Gimli, and Arburg. Today, cloudy with 60% chance of showers near noon, then a mix of sun and cloud, risk of a thunderstorm near noon, wind south 20 kilometers per hour, gusting to 40, high 26, humidex 34, UV index 6 or high. Tonight, mainly cloudy. 70% chance of thunderstorms this evening, clearing overnight, wind south 20 kilometers per hour, gusting to 40, becoming light after midnight, low 16. Tuesday, mainly cloudy with 60% chance of showers. Risk of a thunderstorm in the afternoon. Wind becoming northwest, 20 kilometers per hour, gusting to 40.

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0: From the CJ Radio Weather Center, here's the forecast for Winnipeg Beach, Gimli, and Arburg. Today, cloudy with 60% chance of showers near noon, then a mix of sun and cloud. Risk of a thunderstorm near noon, wind south 20 kilometers per hour, gusting to 40. High 26, humidex 34, UV index 6 or high. Tonight, mainly cloudy. 70% chance of thunderstorms this evening, clearing overnight. Wind south 20 kilometers per hour, gusting to 40, becoming light after midnight. Low 16. Tuesday, mainly cloudy with 60% chance of showers. Risk of a thunderstorm in the afternoon. Wind becoming northwest 20 kilometers per hour, gusting to 40 in the morning. High 22, humidex 27. UV index 4 or moderate. Tuesday night, cloudy with 60% chance of showers. Low 15, Wednesday sunny. High 24, Wednesday night clear. Low 10, Thursday sunny. High 24, Thursday night clear. Low 10, you know.
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1: From the national newsroom of CJ Radio, I'm Aiden Sparks. Selkirk's only 7-Eleven has closed after decades on Main Street, leaving some residents surprised and disappointed. The store at 55 Main Street shut down last week without signs explaining the closure. Residents say the location was busy and had been a regular stop for Slurpees, snacks, and taquitos. Selkirk Mayor Larry Johansson says 7-Eleven did not give the city a reason for closing, but he hopes the space remains a convenience store. At least 8 Winnipeg 7-Eleven locations have also closed since last year. Newly released documents say a person who died after donating plasma at a Winnipeg Grifols clinic in January suffered complications from a heart attack. The donor had given plasma at the company's Innovation Drive location and died the following day. It was the second death after a plasma donation at a Winnipeg Grifols clinic in a matter of months, following the death of 22-year-old Rodiat Alabede in October. Health Canada reviewed both deaths and says it did not find a link between the deaths and the donation process. Rural residents voiced frustration with Canada's justice system during an RCMP town hall on property crime in Westman. The meeting at the Deloe General Store was organized after a recent case in the RM of Dufferin, where a property owner was charged after allegedly firing shots toward a vehicle used by suspected thieves. RCMP told residents to focus on prevention, such as locks, lights, and cameras, and not to confront criminals directly. Officers said self-defense and property defense depend on what is reasonable under the circumstances. Thunderstorms in British Columbia have sparked new wildfires after more than 7,000 lightning strikes were recorded in 24 hours. The BC Wildfire Service says lightning caused fires in all southern fire centers after a subtropical weather system brought heat and widespread storms. Officials say 57 new fires started in the last day, while 15 were declared out. Rain helped reduce fire behavior in some areas, but hot, dry, and windy conditions are expected to return this week, which could increase fire activity. That's a look at news. Weather is next.
2: From the CJ Radio Weather Center, here's the forecast for Winnipeg Beach, Gimli, and Arbourg. Today, cloudy with 60% chance of showers near noon, then a mix of sun and cloud, risk of a thunderstorm near noon, wind south 20 kilometers per hour, gusting to 40, high 26, humidex 34, UV index 6 or high. Tonight, mainly cloudy. 70% chance of thunderstorms this evening, clearing overnight, wind south 20 kilometers per hour, gusting to 40, becoming light after midnight, low 16. Tuesday, mainly cloudy with 60% chance of showers. Risk of a thunderstorm in the afternoon. Wind becoming northwest, 20 kilometers per hour, gusting to 40 in the morning. High 22, humidex 27. UV index 4 or moderate. Tuesday night, cloudy with 60% chance of showers. Low 15, Wednesday sunny. High 24, Wednesday night clear. Low 10, Thursday sunny. High 24, Thursday night clear. Low 10, you know.
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0: They are counting on you to get them there. To the lake. To the game. To another summer memory. But the faster you go, the less control you have. When something unexpected happens, those few clicks over the posted speed limit can turn close calls into deadly ones. The moments that become memories start with getting there safely. Slow down. 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

0: From the CJ Radio Weather Center, here's the forecast for Winnipeg Beach, Gimli, and Aarberg. Today, cloudy with 60% chance of showers near noon, then a mix of sun and cloud, risk of a thunderstorm near noon, wind south 20 kilometers per hour, gusting to 40, high 26, humidex 34, UV index 6 or high. Tonight, mainly cloudy. 70% chance of thunderstorms this evening, clearing overnight. Wind south 20 kilometers per hour, gusting to 40, becoming light after midnight. Low 16. Tuesday, mainly cloudy with 60% chance of showers. Risk of a thunderstorm in the afternoon. Wind becoming northwest 20 kilometers per hour, gusting to 40 in the morning. High 22. Humidex 27. UV index 4 or moderate. Tuesday night, cloudy with 60% chance of showers. Low 15, Wednesday sunny, high 24, Wednesday night clear. Low 10, Thursday sunny, high 24, Thursday night clear, low 10, you know.
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1: From the national newsroom of CJ Radio, I'm Aiden Sparks. MRI wait times have surged in the Prairie Mountain Health region over the last 2 years. Provincial data shows median waits in Dauphin tripled from 8 to 24 weeks between 2024 and 2026, while Brandon waits rose from 9 to 23 weeks. More than 19,000 Manitobans are waiting for an MRI, including over 3,700 in Prairie Mountain Health. The Manitoba Association of Healthcare Professionals says the delays are tied in part to a shortage of MRI technologists and warns faster machines still need trained staff to run them. The union representing nearly 350 DynaCare lab workers in Manitoba has set a September 8th strike deadline. The Manitoba Association of Healthcare Professionals says members voted 99.7% in favor of strike action, with wages now 20 to 50% behind public hospital labs. The union says all DynaCare lab and health services centers, along with the main processing lab in Winnipeg, could shut down during a strike. DynaCare provides outpatient lab services across Manitoba, including at its Brandon location. Rural residents voiced frustration with Canada's justice system during an RCMP town hall on property crime in Westman. The meeting at the DeLow General Store was organized after a recent case in the RM of Dufferin, where a property owner was charged after allegedly firing shots toward a vehicle used by suspected thieves. RCMP told residents to focus on prevention, such as locks, lights, and cameras, and not to confront criminals directly. Officers said self-defense and property defense depend on what is reasonable under the circumstances. Newly released documents say a person who died after donating plasma at a Winnipeg Grifols clinic in January suffered complications from a heart attack. The donor had given plasma at the company's Innovation Drive location and died the following day. It was the second death after a plasma donation at a Winnipeg Grifols clinic in a matter of months, following the death of 22-year-old Rodiat Alabede in October. Health Canada reviewed both deaths and says it did not find

0: kilometers per hour, gusting to 40, becoming light after midnight, low 16. Tuesday, mainly cloudy with 60% chance of showers, risk of a thunderstorm in the afternoon, wind becoming northwest, 20 kilometers per hour, gusting to 40 in the morning, high 22, Humidex 27, UV index 4 or moderate, Tuesday night, cloudy with 60% chance of showers, low 15, Wednesday sunny, high 24, Wednesday night clear, low 10, Thursday sunny, high 24, Thursday night clear, low 10, you know.
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0: From the CJ Radio Weather Center, here's the forecast for Winnipeg Beach, Gimli, and Arbourg. Today, cloudy with 60% chance of showers near noon, then a mix of sun and cloud. Risk of a thunderstorm near noon, wind south 20 kilometers per hour, gusting to 40. High 26, Humidex 34, UV index 6 or high. Tonight, mainly cloudy. 70% chance of thunderstorms this evening, clearing overnight. Wind south 20 kilometers per hour, gusting to 40, becoming light after midnight. Low 16. Tuesday, mainly cloudy with 60% chance of showers. Risk of a thunderstorm in the afternoon. Wind becoming northwest 20 kilometers per hour, gusting to 40 in the morning. High 22, Humidex 27. UV index 4 or moderate. Tuesday night, cloudy with 60% chance of showers. Low 15, Wednesday sunny. High 24, Wednesday night clear. Low 10, Thursday sunny. High 24, Thursday night clear. Low 10, you know.
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1: From the national newsroom of CJ Radio, I'm Aiden Sparks. Thunderstorms in British Columbia have sparked new wildfires after more than 7,000 lightning strikes were recorded in 24 hours. The BC Wildfire Service says lightning caused fires in all southern fire centers after a subtropical weather system brought heat and widespread storms. Officials say 57 new fires started in the last day, while 15 were declared out. Rain helped reduce fire behavior in some areas, but hot, dry, and windy conditions are expected to return this week, which could increase fire activity. Assiniboine Park Zoo is caring for an orphaned polar bear cub that arrived from Churchill after conservation officers determined it could not survive on its own. The cub's mother was found dead, and a zoo medical team was sent north to help before bringing the cub to Winnipeg Thursday night. The bear is now in quarantine and will not be visible to the public while it adjusts. Zoo officials say orphaned cubs have a high mortality rate, and the facility was created to care for polar bears that cannot remain in the wild. A Manitoba honey producer says new U.S. tariffs could put his family business at risk. O.C. Podolsky of Podolsky Honey Farms in Ethelbert says about 90% of the company's honey is sold to customers in the United States, but a new 50% tariff makes those shipments non-viable. Natural honey is among $28 billion worth of Canadian goods hit by the new U.S. tariffs after trade talks failed. Podolsky says the company may try to find more Canadian buyers, but many other beekeepers could be doing the same. MRI wait times have surged in the Prairie Mountain Health Region over the last 2 years. Provincial data shows median waits in Dauphin tripled from 8 to 24 weeks between 2024 and 2026, while Brandon waits rose from 9 to 23 weeks. More than 19,000 Manitobans are waiting for an MRI, including over 3,700 in Prairie Mountain Health. The Manitoba Association of Healthcare Professionals says the delays are tied in part to a shortage of MRI technologists and warns faster machines still need trained staff to run them. That's a look at news. Weather is next.
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3: From the CJ Radio Weather Center, here's the forecast for Winnipeg Beach, Gimli, and Aarberg. Today, cloudy with 60% chance of showers near noon, then a mix of sun and cloud. Risk of a thunderstorm near noon, wind south 20 kilometers per hour, gusting to 40. High 26, humidex 34, UV index 6 or high. Tonight, mainly cloudy. 70% chance of thunderstorms this evening, clearing overnight. Wind south 20 kilometers per hour, gusting to 40, becoming light after midnight. Low 16. Tuesday, mainly cloudy with 60% chance of showers. Risk of a thunderstorm in the afternoon. Wind becoming northwest 20 kilometers per hour, gusting to 40 in the morning. High 22, humidex 27. UV index 4 or moderate. Tuesday night, cloudy with 60% chance of showers. Low 15, Wednesday sunny. High 24, Wednesday night clear. Low 10, Thursday sunny. High 24, Thursday night clear. Low 10, you know.
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0: They are counting on you to get them there. 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

0: From the CJ Radio Weather Center, here's the forecast for Winnipeg Beach, Gimli, and Arburg. Today, cloudy with 60% chance of showers near noon, then a mix of sun and cloud. Risk of a thunderstorm near noon, wind south 20 kilometers per hour, gusting to 40. High 26, Humidex 34, UV index 6 or high. Tonight, mainly cloudy. 70% chance of thunderstorms this evening, clearing overnight. Wind south 20 kilometers per hour, gusting to 40, becoming light after midnight. Low 16. Tuesday, mainly cloudy with 60% chance of showers. Risk of a thunderstorm in the afternoon. Wind becoming northwest 20 kilometers per hour, gusting to 40 in the morning. High 22, Humidex 27. UV index 4 or moderate. Tuesday night, cloudy with 60% chance of showers. Low 15, Wednesday sunny. High 24, Wednesday night clear. Low 10, Thursday sunny. High 24, Thursday night clear. Low 10, you know.
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1: From the national newsroom of CJ Radio, I'm Aiden Sparks. Rural residents voiced frustration with Canada's justice system during an RCMP town hall on property crime in Westman. The meeting at the DeLow General Store was organized after a recent case in the RM of Dufferin, where a property owner was charged after allegedly firing shots toward a vehicle used by suspected thieves. RCMP told residents to focus on prevention, such as locks, lights, and cameras, and not to confront criminals directly. Officers said self-defense and property defense depend on what is reasonable under the circumstances. A Saskatoon woman says she was detained and deported from Iceland after taking part in protests against commercial whaling. Shannon Mann was protesting the activities of Valur, an Icelandic whaling company that harvests fin and minke whales. She says activists have long focused on Iceland because it continued commercial whaling despite a global moratorium. A University of British Columbia marine mammal expert says the moratorium was created because commercial whaling had pushed many whale populations close to extinction, and fin whales have still not recovered. The union representing nearly 350 DynaCare lab workers in Manitoba has set a September 8th strike deadline. The Manitoba Association of Healthcare Professionals says members voted 99.7% in favor of strike action, with wages now 20-50% behind public hospital labs. The union says all DynaCare lab and health services centers, along with the main processing lab in Winnipeg, could shut down during a strike. DynaCare provides outpatient lab services across Manitoba, including at its Brandon location. Federal conservatives are calling on Ottawa to release the full details of the U.S. trade offer Canada rejected this week. Canada-U.S. relations critic Shuvaloy Majumdar says his party supports rejecting the deal, but believes Canadians and MPs deserve to know what was on the table. Prime Minister Mark Carney suspended trade talks Friday, accusing the U.S. of adding late terms that would restrict Canada's ability to make deals with other countries and protect language and culture. Other opposition parties are also calling for party leaders or MPs to be briefed. That's a look at news. Weather is next.
2: From the CJ Radio Weather Center, here's the forecast for Winnipeg Beach, Gimli, and Arbourg. Tonight, partly cloudy. 70% chance of thunderstorms this evening with risk of a severe thunderstorm. Wind south, 30 kilometers per hour, becoming light this evening. Low 16. Tuesday, mainly cloudy with 60% chance of showers. Risk of a thunderstorm in the afternoon. Wind becoming northwest, 20 kilometers per hour, gusting to 40 near noon. High 22, humid X 27, UV index 4 or moderate. Tuesday night, mainly cloudy with 30% chance of showers in the evening and risk of a thunderstorm. Clearing overnight, wind northwest 30 kilometers per hour, becoming light after midnight, low 15. Wednesday, sunny, high 26, Wednesday night clear, low 9. Thursday, sunny, high 24, Thursday night clear, low 10.
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0: In Manitoba, we look out for each other. 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That's the Manitoba way. 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
1: From the CJ Radio Weather Center, here's the forecast for Winnipeg Beach, Gimli, and Arburg. Tonight, partly cloudy. 70% chance of thunderstorms this evening with risk of a severe thunderstorm. Wind south, 30 kilometers per hour, becoming light this evening. Low 16. Tuesday, mainly cloudy with 60% chance of showers. Risk of a thunderstorm in the afternoon. Wind becoming northwest, 20 kilometers per hour, gusting to 40 near noon. High 22, humidex 27, UV index 4 or moderate. Tuesday night, mainly cloudy with 30% chance of showers in the evening and risk of a thunderstorm. Clearing overnight, wind northwest 30 kilometers per hour, becoming light after midnight, low 15. Wednesday, sunny, high 26, Wednesday night, clear, low 9. Thursday, sunny, high 24, Thursday night, clear, low 10.
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just a singer, a natural born guitar ringer, kind of a clinger.

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1: From the national newsroom of CJ Radio, I'm Aiden Sparks. Newly released documents say a person who died after donating plasma at a Winnipeg Grifols clinic in January suffered complications from a heart attack. The donor had given plasma at the company's Innovation Drive location and died the following day. It was the second death after a plasma donation at a Winnipeg Grifols clinic in a matter of months, following the death of 22-year-old Rodiat Alabede in October. Health Canada reviewed both deaths and says it did not find a link between the deaths and the donation process. Thunderstorms in British Columbia have sparked new wildfires after more than 7,000 lightning strikes were recorded in 24 hours. The BC Wildfire Service says lightning caused fires in all southern fire centers after a subtropical weather system brought heat and widespread storms. Officials say 57 new fires started in the last day, while 15 were declared out. Rain helped reduce fire behavior in some areas, but hot, dry, and windy conditions are expected to return this week, which could increase fire activity. Prime Minister Mark Carney says Canada will impose retaliatory tariffs on the United States starting September 8th after walking away from what he called a bad deal. The U.S. brought in new 50% tariffs on billions of dollars in Canadian exports Saturday after talks broke down. Carney says Canada will match the tariffs dollar for dollar, targeting sectors such as steel, dairy, appliances, farm equipment, pulp and paper, and electronics. He says the U.S. added late demands that would have limited Canada's ability to make trade deals with other countries. Selkirk's only 7-Eleven has closed after decades on Main Street, leaving some residents surprised and disappointed. The store at 55 Main Street shut down last week without signs explaining the closure. Residents say the location was busy and had been a regular stop for Slurpees, snacks, and taquitos. Selkirk Mayor Larry Johansson says 7-Eleven did not give the city a reason for closing, but he hopes the space remains a convenience store. At least 8 Winnipeg 7-Eleven locations have also closed since last year. That's a look at news. Weather is next.
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3: From the CJ Radio Weather Center, here is the forecast for Winnipeg Beach, Gimli, and Arburg. Tonight, partly cloudy. 70% chance of thunderstorms this evening with risk of a severe thunderstorm. Wind south 30 kilometers per hour, becoming light this evening. Low 16. Tuesday, mainly cloudy with 60% chance of showers. Risk of a thunderstorm in the afternoon. Wind becoming northwest 20 kilometers per hour, gusting to 40 near noon. High 22, humidex 27, UV index 4 or moderate. Tuesday night, mainly cloudy with 30% chance of showers in the evening and risk of a thunderstorm. Clearing overnight, wind northwest 30 kilometers per hour, becoming light after midnight, low 15. Wednesday, sunny. High 26, Wednesday night, clear, low 9, Thursday, sunny. High 24, Thursday night, clear, low 10.
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0: They are counting on you to get them there. 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But the faster you go, the less control you have. 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

0: From the CJ Radio Weather Center, here is the forecast for Winnipeg Beach, Gimli, and Aarberg. Tonight, partly cloudy. 70% chance of thunderstorms this evening with risk of a severe thunderstorm. Wind south, 30 kilometers per hour, becoming light this evening. Low 16. Tuesday, mainly cloudy with 60% chance of showers. Risk of a thunderstorm in the afternoon. Wind becoming northwest, 20 kilometers per hour, gusting to 40 near noon. High 22, humidex 27, UV index 4 or moderate. Tuesday night, mainly cloudy with 30% chance of showers in the evening and risk of a thunderstorm. Clearing overnight, wind northwest 30 kilometers per hour, becoming light after midnight, low 15. Wednesday, sunny. High 26, Wednesday night, clear, low 9, Thursday, sunny. High 24, Thursday night, clear, low 10.
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1: From the national newsroom of CJ Radio, I'm Aiden Sparks. A Manitoba honey producer says new U.S. tariffs could put his family business at risk. O.C. Podolsky of Podolsky Honey Farms in Ethelbert says about 90% of the company's honey is sold to customers in the United States, but a new 50% tariff makes those shipments non-viable. Natural honey is among $28 billion worth of Canadian goods hit by the new U.S. tariffs after trade talks failed. Podolsky says the company may try to find more Canadian buyers, but many other beekeepers could be doing the same. A Saskatoon woman says she was detained and deported from Iceland after taking part in protests against commercial whaling. Shannon Mann was protesting the activities of Valur, an Icelandic whaling company that harvests fin and minke whales. She says activists have long focused on Iceland because it continued commercial whaling despite a global moratorium. A University of British Columbia marine mammal expert says the moratorium was created because commercial whaling had pushed many whale populations close to extinction, and fin whales have still not recovered. Rural residents voiced frustration with Canada's justice system during an RCMP town hall on property crime in Westman. The meeting at the DeLow General Store was organized after a recent case in the RM of Dufferin, where a property owner was charged after allegedly firing shots toward a vehicle used by suspected thieves. RCMP told residents to focus on prevention, such as locks, lights, and cameras, and not to confront criminals directly. Officers said self-defense and property defense depend on what is reasonable under the circumstances. The union representing nearly 350 DynaCare lab workers in Manitoba has set a September 8th strike deadline. The Manitoba Association of Healthcare Professionals says members voted 99.7% in favor of strike action, with wages now 20-50% behind public hospital labs. The union says all DynaCare lab and health services centers, along with the main processing lab in Winnipeg, could shut down during a strike. DynaCare provides outpatient lab services across Manitoba, including at its Brandon location. That's a look at news. Weather is next.
2: CJ Radio, hometown weather. From the CJ Radio Weather Center, here is the forecast for Winnipeg Beach, Gimli, and Arburg. Tonight, partly cloudy. 70% chance of thunderstorms this evening with risk of a severe thunderstorm. Wind south, 30 kilometers per hour, becoming light this evening. Low 16. Tuesday, mainly cloudy with 60% chance of showers. Risk of a thunderstorm in the afternoon. Wind becoming northwest, 20 kilometers per hour, gusting to 40 near noon, high 22, humidex 27, UV index 4 or moderate. Tuesday night, mainly cloudy with 30% chance of showers in the evening and risk of a thunderstorm. Clearing overnight, wind northwest, 30 kilometers per hour, becoming light after midnight, low 15. Wednesday, sunny. High 26, Wednesday night, clear, low 9, Thursday, sunny. High 24, Thursday night, clear, low 10.
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0: From the CJ Radio Weather Center, here is the forecast for Winnipeg Beach, Gimli, and Aarberg. Tonight, partly cloudy. 70% chance of thunderstorms this evening with risk of a severe thunderstorm. Wind south, 30 kilometers per hour, becoming light this evening. Low 16. Tuesday, mainly cloudy with 60% chance of showers. Risk of a thunderstorm in the afternoon. Wind becoming northwest, 20 kilometers per hour, gusting to 40 near noon. High 22, Humidex 27, UV index 4 or moderate. Tuesday night, mainly cloudy with 30% chance of showers in the evening and risk of a thunderstorm. Clearing overnight, wind northwest 30 kilometers per hour, becoming light after midnight, low 15. Wednesday, sunny. High 26, Wednesday night, clear, low 9, Thursday, sunny. High 24, Thursday night, clear, low 10.
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0: From the CJ Radio Weather Center, here is the forecast for Winnipeg Beach, Gimli, and Aarberg. Tonight, partly cloudy. 70% chance of thunderstorms this evening with risk of a severe thunderstorm. Wind south, 30 kilometers per hour, becoming light this evening. Low 16. Tuesday, mainly cloudy with 60% chance of showers. Risk of a thunderstorm in the afternoon. Wind becoming northwest, 20 kilometers per hour, gusting to 40 near noon. High 22, humidex 27, UV index 4 or moderate. Tuesday night, mainly cloudy with 30% chance of showers in the evening and risk of a thunderstorm. Clearing overnight, wind northwest 30 kilometers per hour, becoming light after midnight, low 15. Wednesday, sunny. High 26, Wednesday night, clear, low 9, Thursday, sunny. High 24, Thursday night, clear, low 10.
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